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0: It was a Friday night and I was going to collect some people. The early Saturday morning. And one girl alone in the bus stop, so I decided, well, I'm going to stop her, give her a ride. Two guys I was racing, and it was an overtaking that was taking place. One overtook the other, and one lost control of the vehicle. Within a twinkle of an eye, I took off my eyes off the main road and went into the mirror to watch the car that was spinning. And by in seconds, I just had a large impact.
1: This is the end result of what could have been a fatal accident.
0: People say I would never walk again. But praise God, I'm still alive. It broke both of my legs. I stayed down for about 2 years. I used to be a drinker. I stopped drinking. It's just a little distraction. Cause a vehicle to hit me head on. Be careful. Never be in a hurry. Drive for yourself and drive for others. For your safety, you must keep your eyes on that road. Because there's a lot of crazy things going on that road.

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0: before you go, there's something I want you to have.
1: 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But wait a minute, isn't this...
0: Yeah, yes it is.
1: But I thought the old lady dropped it into the ocean in the air.
0: Well, baby, I went down and got it for you.

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Thank you for the love. Thank you for the friendship. 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And thank you for this very moment, because now I get to say I have a new song with Aaliyah.

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Today is Friday. It's the 21st of August, 2026. My name is Andre Paul. I'm your host until 11:30 this morning. On the first segment of Wake Up and Live, that's between now and 6 o'clock this morning, we have the morning devotion that's coming up in just a moment, followed immediately by Music of Inspiration till 5:30. Then from 5:30 until 6, we have the country music segment. It's now time to bring you the morning devotion, Come Grow With Him, this morning presented by Prophetess Nikki Edwin. Prophetess Edwin, a very good morning to you.

0: This is Rev Up St. Lucia 95.9 FM. We seem to be experiencing a little problem there with our WhatsApp platform. Don't quite know exactly what's going on, but we have Nikki Edwin, Prophetess Nikki Edwin, on the fixed line. So, Prophetess Edwin, good morning, and we apologize for any inconvenience caused.
1: Oh, wonderful. Good morning to you, all listeners, and also Andre. Thank you very much for this morning's devotion. This morning's devotion is coming from Romans 1:5, and it reads, "Through him we receive grace and apostleship to call all the Gentiles to the obedience that comes from faith for his name's sake." And this morning, scripture is speaking about God's grace and his apostleship and the obedience that he has set forth so we can actually grow in faith for his name. And the grace that the scripture is speaking about is unmerited favor and empowerment given by God to all his people. This grace is not only for personal salvation, but this grace that we are given is to equip us and to put us in right standing of God and to put us in right standing of what he has called each and every one of us to accomplish in him. And we have not realized the amount of grace that we have to sustain us and to cause us to live in such peace and in such honor to actually serve God and to submit to the things of God himself. We have not seen such grace because the thing is, God has been giving each and every one of us favor, but we miss out on the favor, we miss out on God's grace, because we most times trying to do things for ourselves, we're trying to gain favor by ourselves, we're trying to gain honor by ourselves, not realizing that Jesus himself has given us such grace. Because this is what he has called us to. He has called us to grace in obedience. That if we begin to listen to God's voice and to listen to his commands, we will receive such favor and such grace in our life. And when we receive that, we will begin to experience the benefits and the fruits and the harvest of such grace and favor and obedience. Most times we struggle to listen to God because we like to do things our own way. We like to put things in order by ourselves. We have our own plans and our own agendas, and we miss the blessing of God because we try to handle things without Christ. And this is something that needs to change. If things are not working out in your life, that means you are coming against the obedience of God. If things are not in right standing in your life, this means that you are not submitting to God's voice and submitting to what God wants to show you, tell you, and to fix your life and to fix your business and to fix everything around you. We're missing the favor and the grace because we don't trust God, and God wants us to change where our spirit and our hearts come into a place of obedience. Obedience is where you've listened to God's commands. You listen to God's voice. God put people around your life to even instruct you to be in right standing. God even put people in your life to show you the right way to do things and to say things and to behave. But most times we like to be rebels. We like to do things for ourselves and thinking that is the best way to life and saying, I am in control of my life. I'm in control of what I want. I'm in control. And because I am in control, everything's supposed to go my way. No. Everything should never want to go your way. It's supposed to go God's way. Because the thing is, what is hindering one's obedience to faith? Fight within the heart, accept the movement of faith. Faith works in different ways. We may not understand it, it only works through Christ's obedience. And that is preventing us from experiencing God's obedience through faith because there's a fight within the heart. And as we allow God, as you allow God today to enter within your heart, the moment of faith will begin to operate and cause it to succeed. The reason why you're not succeeding is because there is no obedience in your heart. The reason why you're not succeeding is because you don't put your trust in God's faith. You put your trust in yourself. You're trying to obtain and do things and gain success and gain riches all on your own without God's faith. Faith can move mountains because faith is small like a mustard seed. Yes, you have heard this before, but have you seen the evidence of the mustard seed? Have you seen the preparations that God has put on the side for faith? If you have not seen it yet, that means there is some disobedience in your heart. And the disobedience can be not listening to God when He speaks. The disobedience may be trying to do things on your own. The disobedience may be being angry, having unforgiveness, judging, quarreling, fighting inside your heart, and not coming into a place of making peace with your life and making peace with people. All of this is disobedience. In the Bible, it says in James, where it says, what causes fights and quarrels among you? Do they come from the desires that battles within you? So there are desires that battles within the heart that leads to disobedience. And if you humble yourself this morning, if you come to a place of repentance, and if you give your life fully to Jesus Christ to come in and walk in and change situations within you, to change the desires within you, through faith, you shall experience favor. You shall experience it because Jesus is someone who is ready to build men and women for His church and for faith, that you could be one who testifies to people about faith. You could be one who testifies to people about God's grace, where you tell people of God's favor, how God could favor their lives. You see, God and favor work hand in hand. You know, God and favor don't work by themselves. They work hand in hand. You need God for you to gain favor. If you're not gaining favor, this means you have put God on the side to do things on your own. I'm encouraging you this morning to give your life and heart fully to God and let His faith come upon you. Let faith work within your spirit that you could gain favor. If you're not gaining favor in a lot of things in your life, it's to come to a place of repentance and realizing that you cannot do this life without God. You need God. You need the Spirit of God's guidance. You need the people of God's guidance to help your life to function in the full way that God called it to function. And Christ is calling every man, child, woman, everyone. Christ is calling you to repentance. And how do you repent? It's very simple. Holy Spirit, I repent of my ways and I repent of the sins I've committed. I repent for lying, cheating, stealing. I repent for my actions who have caused harm. Father, I repent. And as you repent this morning, let your heart be open to receive God's forgiveness and to receive God's Spirit and to receive God's love. And as you repent this morning, allow the Spirit of God to bless your heart and to bring your heart closer to the Lord. Allow Him to do it. Amen. Amen. Joyful Ministries, a prayer and deliverance ministry located on Marion Street. If you need more guidance, if you need more truth with your life, you could call this number 1758-286-2872. That's 1758-286-2872. Andre, God bless you for this opportunity. May a blessing reach you even today and forever. Thank you. And listeners, have a blessed and a beautiful weekend. And seek the Lord. Go to church. Go to church this weekend. Amen.
0: Thank you, Prophetess Nikki Edwin, and wishing you a blessed and wonderful weekend as well.
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1: 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Yeah.

0: so good. Hey St. Lucia, this Sunday, come spend the day with us at Cool Joint Disco in Victoria Choiseul. 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

0: And with that, we come to the end of the first segment of Wake Up and Live, where we feature the morning devotion, music of inspiration, and the country music segment. 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
1: 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Today is Friday, August 21st. And this is Wake Up and Live on Rev Up St. Lucia. Andre Paul, your host, until 11:30 this morning. Starting off this segment with Taj Reeks from St. Lucia.

Taj Weeks from St. Lucia. How much? More music. More reggae music from St. Lucia. Imba Eloise. Equal opportunity. 11 minutes after 6 in St. Lucia. 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Andre Paul, your host until 11:30 this morning. Thanks so much for choosing Rev Up.

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That's Guess from Trinidad and Tobago. 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Here's Michael Tija. 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
2: 10 minutes to 7 in St. Lucia. The James Sisters from St. Lucia. Lift Us Up. This one produced by Ronald Buhingson.

The James Sisters from St. Lucia lift us up. 7 minutes to seven. Here comes Joseph Dacheville. Débouillé, pas péché.

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0: From the Gablewoods Morning Cast, St. Lucia, this is the Rev of St. Lucia News. Police say they have found no evidence linking the disappearance of local fishermen to a deadly U.S. military strike. In Suriname, the Speaker of the National Assembly says he intends to pilot legislation that will make suicide prevention legally mandatory. And U.S. Secretary of State Marco Rubio has targeted two top international criminal court officials with new sanctions. Hello, I'm Andre Paul. We'll start with news from St. Lucia. The Royal St. Lucia Police Force says it has found no evidence linking the disappearance of local fishermen to a deadly U.S. military strike against a suspected drug trafficking vessel in the Caribbean. A report from the U.S. Southern Command confirmed on the 17th of February, 2026, that the United States launched a lethal kinetic strike against a vessel operated by designated terrorist organizations along an alleged narco-trafficking route in the Caribbean. According to Southcom Commander General Francis Donovan, the targeted action killed three suspected narco-terrorists. Police Commissioner Vern Gard, in a press engagement this week, said investigations into the missing fishermen and the vessel remain ongoing, and that authorities have not established a connection between the two incidents.
1: What I can tell you is that the Royal St. Vincent Police Force, did report on an activity in their waters. What we are investigating is a missing vessel, missing persons. We have not had anything to tie the two events together at this point.
0: That was St. Lucia's Police Commissioner Vern Gard. Meanwhile, Superintendent of Police Stephen Victorin, who is responsible for the Southern Division, said investigators have interviewed individuals as part of their efforts to establish what happened to the missing fishermen. The force's comments come as questions continue to circulate about what happened to the St. Lucian fishermen and whether their disappearance could be connected to the regional maritime incident.
2: The interviews have been conducted that the individuals left prior to the time of that incident occurring, which is suggestive that they may have been on that vessel. But at this point, the investigation is still ongoing.
0: That was Superintendent of Police Stephen Victorin. Now, according to the latest crime statistics released by the Royal St. Lucia Police Force, St. Lucia recorded 45 homicides between January 1st and August 18th, 2026, with firearms accounting for nearly three-quarters of the murders. Assistant Commissioner of Police Dr. Mashama Seely said all 45 homicides recorded during the period were classified as murders, with 33 involving firearms. Stabbings were the second most common method, accounting for 9 incidents, while 3 involved blunt force trauma. The figures underscore the continued prevalence of firearms in serious crime, with police also reporting the recovery of dozens of weapons and more than 1,500 rounds of ammunition since the beginning of this year.
3: For the period 1st January to 18th August 2026, a total of 45 homicides were recorded island-wide. Of the 2026 homicides, all 45 were classified as murders. The majority of homicides were firearm-related, accounting for 73% or 33 out of 45 of all classified cases. Stabbings was the second most common method. That is 9 incidents, followed by 3 incidents involving blunt force trauma.
0: Dr. Seely said that pistols accounted for the majority of recovered weapons, representing 63% of the total. She said that lethal firearms recovered, including 29 pistols, 1 rifle, 1 shotgun, 4 revolvers, 1 flare gun, 3 air rifles, 1 air pistol, and 3 munition firearms. Police also recovered 1,572 live rounds and 6 non-live rounds during the period. Dr. Seely adds that the continued use of firearms in serious offences demonstrates the need for sustained efforts to remove illegal weapons from communities.
3: As of the 1st of January 2026 to the 18th of August 2026, a total of 43 firearms have been recovered. Of these, 35 are classified as lethal and 8 as less lethal. Pistols continue to dominate recoveries, accounting for 63% of the weapons recovered. The number of lethal firearms are broken down as follows. Pistols, 29. Rifles, 1. Shotguns, 1. Revolvers, 4. Flare guns, 1. Air rifles, 3. Air pistols, 1. Imitation firearms, 3. A total of 1,572 live rounds were also recovered, and on 6 non-live rounds were recovered.
0: The police statistics come amid continued efforts to tackle violent crime and illegal firearms through intensified enforcement operations. Dr. Seely says that the high proportion of firearm-related murders has placed weapons suppression among the central challenges facing law enforcement, while the recovery of 43 firearms and more than 1,500 rounds of ammunition highlights the scale of the illegal weapons problem confronting authorities.
3: The consistent use of firearms in both homicides and attempted murders underscores the ongoing proliferation of illegal weapons and highlights the urgent need for robust firearm suppression strategies, which we are implementing by working with our partners and by continuing our operations. To date, 20 of the 45 murder cases have been detected, representing a detection rate of 44%.
0: That was Assistant Commissioner of Police, Dr. Mashama Seely. Chief Medical Officer Dr. Sharon Belmar-George has praised a team at St. Jude Hospital for successfully commissioning its new dialysis unit at the Oshie site as the Ministry of Health moves to expand access to renal care for patients in the south of St. Lucia. Belmar-George, accompanied by Principal Nursing Officer Julieta Cassius, recently visited the newly commissioned dialysis unit to observe its operations and assess the transition of patients and staff to the facility. The chief medical officer said in a later interview that the expansion of the dialysis services is increasingly important as St. Lucia continues to see the effects of chronic non-communicable diseases. Belmar-George notes that dialysis services are currently available at both the Millennium Heights Medical Complex and at St. Jude Hospital.
4: Given what we are seeing from our data on chronic non-communicable diseases, one of the complications is renal failure, and we've been seeing the numbers of patients that are impacted by renal failure. At present, we have the dialysis unit at the Millennium Heights Medical Complex and also at St. Jude. The team has been working very hard to ensure a safe transfer to the new unit, and I really have to acknowledge the team and congratulate the team on the measures that they have put in place to ensure the safe transition of our patients from the St. Jude Hospital to the new center.
0: Dr. George said that the dialysis unit is expected to be expanded to accommodate 14 dialysis stations, increasing the capacity to provide treatment to patients in the south of St. Lucia.
4: So with the support of renal dialysis, so they have adhered to both the local and the regional protocol for dialysis services. So they've been able to make the move. The Ministry of Health supported that commissioning initiative. They've been able to make the move safely. The patients as well have been very pleased to utilize, both the patients and the staff, to utilize the new dialysis center. So at present, the numbers are the same, but I know the team will be working to see how we increase the numbers being dialyzed over in the south.
0: That was St. Lucia's Chief Medical Officer, Dr. Sharon Belmar-George. A series of activities through August is being held in St. Lucia to commemorate the anniversary of Marcus Garvey's birth while deepening public awareness of the Caribbean's history of slavery and colonization. The program, organized by the National Reparations Committee in collaboration with the Ainola Council for the Advancement of Rastafari, forms part of the 2026 Emancipation Celebrations and is intended to promote reparatory justice, collective progress, and greater appreciation for Caribbean achievement. Chair of the National Reparations Committee, Ulbuske, said the program will also use music and cultural expression to advance the reparations conversation. One of the scheduled activities will honor veteran local Calypsonian Herb Black, whose work includes the song Reparations. Busquets said that the committee will also adopt Herb Black's song and accompanying music video, which was presented at the CARICOM Forum on Reparations held on the 6th of July.
5: That is going to be an activity where we will be honoring Herb Black, our well-known local Calypsonian, and we will be adopting his song, his music video called Reparations, which was presented at the CARICOM Forum on Reparations on the 6th of July.
0: Busquet also announced plans for a national reparations song contest, which is expected to invite musicians from across St. Lucia to use their creative talents to explore the issue of reparatory justice. The August program forms part of wider efforts to encourage St. Lucians to examine the legacy of slavery and colonization and consider the implications for the region today.
5: We'll be also announcing the launching of a national reparations song contest, which will be not only limited to any particular genre, but will be encouraging anyone involved in or able to produce music to produce a reparations song for a contest. Of course, the rules and the other aspects of it will be also disclosed subsequently.
0: That was the chairman of the National Reparations Committee, Earl Busquet. Now to news from the region. In Suriname, the Speaker of the National Assembly, Ashwin Adhin, says he intends to pilot legislation that will make suicide prevention legally mandatory. Adhin said that the proposed legislation would oblige the Suriname government to implement structural measures, set measurable goals, and provide annual accountability, as he used a recent police statistics to show that 22 cases of suicide and suicide attempts were registered in June this year compared to 12 in August and 14 in May. A plan obligates no one, a law obligates everyone, Adhin told a public lecture on suicide prevention by the Global Indian Organization Chapter Suriname, presenting the organization with a consultation document which he, in his view, can serve as the basis for a Suicide Prevention Act. Adhin, underscoring the seriousness of the suicide problem in Suriname, said that Suriname has been among the countries with a high suicide rate for years

0: suicide rate drop significantly thereafter. He said Sri Lanka achieved results by banning the most dangerous agricultural poisons, while Guyana has also had a Suicide Prevention Act since 2022. On the international stage, U.S. Secretary of State Marco Rubio has targeted two top international criminal court officials with new sanctions amid his campaign to dismantle the court, prompting strong pushback from the International Criminal Court and also from Europe. Rubio announced in a statement on Tuesday that he is imposing sanctions on International Criminal Court President Tomoko Akane, who is Japanese, and senior trial lawyer Arole Saye, who is Senegalese. These individuals have directly engaged in efforts by the International Criminal Court to investigate, arrest, detain, or prosecute officials whose government has not consented to International Criminal Court jurisdiction, Rubio said. In a statement on Wednesday, the court said it strongly rejects the new sanctions, calling them a flagrant attack against the independence of an important judicial institution. The Trump administration has imposed a slew of sanctions against International Criminal Court officials for their attempts to investigate the United States and Israel, neither of which are members of the court. President Trump's criticism of the court goes back to his first term when his administration targeted the court for seeking to investigate alleged war crimes committed by the United States forces in Afghanistan. In November 2024, the court issued arrest warrants for several officials, including the Israeli Prime Minister Benjamin Netanyahu. The court said it found reasonable grounds to believe that Netanyahu bears criminal responsibility for war crimes during Israeli military operations in Gaza, including starvation as a method of warfare, and the crimes against humanity of murder, persecution, and other inhumane acts. Last month, Rubio announced a significant escalation of the Trump administration's efforts against the Global Court, a State Department-wide-led whole-of-government campaign to dismantle the International Criminal Court. The court said on Wednesday that at present, 9 of the 18 judges, the 2 deputy prosecutors, the former prosecutor, and 1 staff member have all been sanctioned by the United States. Finally, a new personalized vaccine has stopped skin cancer returning in patients during a trial, representing a potentially watershed moment in cancer treatment. The vaccine, developed by the drug companies Merck and Moderna, was given to patients with high-risk melanoma, that's a type of skin cancer, after they had had surgery. Early results show this new vaccine extended the length of time that these patients were cancer-free, but it's unclear how long, according to an announcement by the two firms. Merck and Moderna are calling this a personalized vaccine, meaning it works by targeting an individual's patient's tumor. In order to create this new jab, scientists use mRNA technology, which was used for some COVID-19 vaccines to target specific mutations within the cancer cells by surgically removing a small part of the patient's tumor and then sequencing its DNA. The result is a personalized anti-cancer vaccine, which is specific to the patient's tumor and instructs the immune system to recognize and attack any tumor cells that remain. The two companies are testing other similar personalized vaccines for lung, bladder, and kidney cancers. Up next, the latest weather report, supplied by the Met Office in Vieux-Fort at 6 o'clock this morning. The present weather in St. Lucia is fair. The present temperature, 27 degrees Celsius or 81 degrees Fahrenheit. Winds will be blowing from the east near 21 miles per hour or 33 kilometers per hour with a few gusts. The sea is a moderate with waves 4 to 6 feet or 1.2 to 1.8 meters. And the weather, fair and breezy, becoming cloudy at times with a few brief showers. Again, the weather in St. Lucia for today, fair and breezy, becoming cloudy at times with a few brief showers. That weather report was supplied by the Met Office in Vieux-Fort at 6 o'clock this morning. And this has been the Rev of St. Lucia News, brought to you with the compliments of La Place Salaison, Jeannot Cooperative Credit Union, and Rambali's Funeral Parlour.
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6: 7:23 in St. Lucia, let's get into those old school jams. Here's the first one from America. It's called The Tin Man.

That's a group called America. Haven't heard from them for quite a while, but they're actually still touring. The Tin Man. Now, Orleans, Dance With Me. That's another old school jam.

Orleans doing Dance With Me. Now, folks, that group is still around, but they recently announced that they're doing their final tour after 54 years together. Yeah, final tour in 2026 after 54 years together. Orleans. Remember, on Reverb St. Lucia, we play the old...

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0: In Texas, USA, a group of parents has asked the U.S. Supreme Court to block a state law that requires the Bible's Ten Commandments to be displayed in public schools. The American Civil Liberties Union, ACLU, and other groups joined the parents of diverse faiths with children in Texas public schools in asking the top court to hear the case. The U.S. Supreme Court has rejected this kind of government-imposed religion before, and it should do so again, Chloe Kempf, an attorney for the ACLU Texas, said in a statement. Our nation's bedrock principle of separating church and state means that families and faith communities, not politicians, get to decide whose role religion plays in children's lives, Kemp said. In a similar case in 1980, the U.S. Supreme Court ruled that the display of the Ten Commandments in schools in Kentucky was unconstitutional. However, in April, a conservative-dominated appeals court ruled in favor of the Texas law, Senate Bill 10, SB 10, which requires the scripture to be posted in every classroom.
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0: Okay, the menu for today at the Thomas O'Bread Place is stewed pork or baked chicken or barbecue chicken wings or fish in creole sauce or shrimp in garlic butter sauce served with ground provisions, creamy garlic mashed potatoes, carrot rice, pink beans, and tossed salad. Also on today's menu, souse served with cucumber salad. And remember to try their wide variety of Seamoss beverages, which include blueberry, beet with flax seeds and chia seeds, boba day with sunflower seeds, coconut, ginger, peanut and peanut punch, and regular flaxseed and chia seed Seamoss with milk or without milk.
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0: 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It's 8 o'clock in St. Lucia. 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

congestive heart failure. 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

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Now we're getting into the Country Double. The hottest song in the country circuit these days. This one.

0: That's the Country Double. 8 minutes to 9 in St. Lucia. 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

0: Horace Riley. Stay with you. So let me turn that around and say, stay with me until 11:30 this morning. In fact, stay with us for the rest of the day right here on Rev Up St. Lucia. 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

0: Hello there, good morning, good afternoon, good night to our listeners in St. Lucia and across the globe. Welcome to another What's On Your Mind for today, Friday the 21st of August. The numbers to call to tell us what's on your mind. 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Our first call is on the fixed line. So here we go. Good morning.
1: Good morning, General.
0: Good morning, Colonel.
1: Present the man, E.G. You know, living up Rev Station. Yeah. I love it.
0: So do I. So do I.
1: I would say I have to introduce myself back into the country and western scene after being in different radio stations doing country and western, taught by me, by Steve Andrews the Colonel.
0: Really?
1: So my name, I'm going to say, I go to join Andrew Paul's DJ Comeback. That's all right. I have so much DJs. DJs left over, DJs hiding everything. And guess what? They all come around Andrew Paul. Wow.
0: Yes,
1: what a compliment. and deep kudos. Andre.
0: Yes, sir.
1: You know, we were going for the CCJ, but I gave it a break. Let me dive down into summer time until Monday. And then Wednesday, I want to come with the Islam against Christianity. But I'm working at. Mm. But today, all night long, I did a nice, wonderful show from a Ghana radio station. I loved it early in the morning. That was so beautiful. But anyhow, today, on my manuscript for my book is Ministry of Physical Development, Housing, Urban Renewal, Local Government, and the Environment. And I always say in St. Lucia, the two promising communities I ever seen that has a landmark history is Black Cary and Grass Street. Black Cary is such a prominent place. Your love of your life, where you live. Andre?
0: Yep.
1: Oh, God,
0: that's
1: I know
0: for sure.
1: You love it up there.
0: Mm-hmm.
1: But we must remember, promises were made where they took all prominent people who lived down in that area by the CDC, which is no longer. Prominent, hardworking people, some retired and some enjoying their life. Some still have their businesses. And guess what? All these CDCs are gone because there was a crime wave inside that area. And there's a big sign by the VBCC Club, new housing for everybody from Black Cary area who has to, they decided to put that together. I watched that board through rain, sun, everything, and it withered away with the writing. I think they took it away already, huge board. Then we heard about some investment company coming down there to be beside these prominent people living in La Korea, that end of the area by Massey.
0: Mm-hmm.
1: It was Julian before. And then the Prime Minister saying, oh no, it wasn't happen. But listen to this one. The budget address by Stevenson King, he said they are going to still have an investment company coming there, and whilst he is in government, it will be in the works. Then I'm saying, they still have somebody coming there? You mean to tell me they're not going to introduce housing like in Dominica? So much projects with the CIP money, even though he has so much bad things about Roosevelt's carrot, he stands fighting the game. Everything he's doing for the people down there. But guess what? I have one for you. Remember, Grass Street was always a primo place for a lot of famous, you know, academics, first people, and then after it withered away, they moved away into the big areas where they figured they were elite people. That never happened to Black Cary, though. The people always say the big families, you know all the big families from Wilbutai.
0: Mm.
1: Can you remember in 2010, I don't know. I remember you said it on your news when you were on the radio station. The government of St. Lucia, Grass Street, redevelopment project. You know, cabinet is, that was put together by a good economics advisor. My friend used to live up in the morning when I was up there. Duvet. And the cabinet was at the time requested to approve the compulsory acquisition of 14 parcels of land in the Gas Street and Upper Chaussee Road areas and the reconstruction and extension of Gas Street with a connection to Leslieland Road. And they introduced the Upper Gas Street, Upper Chaussee Road, Leslieland areas continued to be, it was a hotbed for a lot of homicides. You remember that? And but they decided to improve it, that government. So they acquired 14 parcels of land and demolished the existing structures to facilitate reconstruction and extension of Gas Street.
0: Sorry to disturb you. I rather suspect you're reading snippets of your new book, right?
1: No. I'm not
0: because,
1: reading right
0: yeah,
1: now.
0: Because, you're all over the place. I'm trying to follow you, but you're here, there, everywhere.
1: No, I can't keep up. No, okay, I know I'm going too fast because I don't want to stay too long. What I'm trying to tell you, the promises government made, I hit you with Lakeri. Now I'm hitting you with something that was definite urban renewal for Grass Street. Okay? They acquired 14 parcels of land. And today we're in 2026, and they put all the costs, which is lots of money. These 14 parcels of land belong to St. Lucians that live there around that area. Guess what happened? Today we're in 2026, and the acquisition of parcels of land within the Grass Street Upper Chaussee Road, which was published in the Government Gazette, I went and got it and took a photocopy. On the 21st June 2010 and 28th June 2010, we further notices relating to the project appearing in 2014 March and 2014 December. Guess what? It is presently understood that these 14 parcels of land have since vested in the Crown. And you could go down there, you see all the buildings that nobody's living there. They moved out. Everybody went, and it's occupied with different things going on there.
0: All right. But so what's the main point, E.G.? What's the main point?
1: A person wrote the government to the chief surveyor, surveys and mapping department, Ministry of Physical Department. He says, I write in relation to the compulsory acquisition by the government of St. Lucia lands formerly owned by the name of the person I'm not going to say. And he identified the block, which was his parents, which formed part of the Grass Street Development Project. So it is presently understood, well, the Crown have it, the government has it. In order to clarify the status of the acquisition process, I would be grateful if you kindly provide the following information.
0: Izzy, sorry. We're going way past the time. And as I said, you're all over the place. I think that's the first time I'm totally lost. I have no idea what you're talking about. Okay, so let's continue the program. Sorry, Izzy, sorry about that. You're my buddy, but it is what it is. Let's go to the WhatsApp platform. Thanks for holding. Good morning.
2: Hey, Andre, how are you?
0: Hey, I'm well. How about you?
2: Andre, my head hurted me. I'm feeling like as the world turned. That's the first time I heard Izzy talk like that.
0: I didn't know where he came from, where he's going. I was lost, completely lost.
2: No, hear that, you laugh. A spirit of confusion hit Izzy.
0: What? I mean, he started
2: doing.
0: There
2: are so many spirits in the air. He started good, huh?
0: Yeah, he started.
2: And then he all over the place, like, no worry on. But sorry, you know, but I don't know.
0: Wow.
2: Probably he was tired, or probably he didn't sleep properly last night. And a lot of things can cause that.
0: That's true.
2: How you know? How are the Sharpins? You know, I always like to. How are they doing, man?
0: How are
2: the Sharpins?
0: They're all doing well. I checked last night, they were doing just fine.
2: Okay, and you know, I always like to big up my buddy, Miguel, 1589. Big up. He always listen to you, Andre. He's a loyal listener.
0: Okay, Miguel. Thanks for being a loyal listener.
2: Okay, Andre. Andre, I want to ask you something, because we haven't discussed. Andre, why you think, I just cannot comprehend that, why you think people just all of a sudden, they don't know you, they assume they know you and they're just jealous of you? Let me hear you.
0: Well, I can't answer that, to be honest with you, because at my age, I wasn't. I was a kid, because I had no reason to be so. And right now, I just can't imagine how I would just not know somebody and be jealous of them. I mean, I would have to know them for that to happen.
2: Okay, I think I have a little idea. You want me to share it?
0: Yeah, sure.
2: I'll not be long.
0: Mm-hmm.
2: The reason why, Andrew, that do happen, although, you know, I always say God give all of us a mind, a brain, and we have to use it wisely, Andrew. Education is important. Let me go there. Who is on the $100 C-note? Whose head that's there?
0: Sir Arthur Lewis.
2: Ah. And this guy talks about education a lot, right?
0: Mm-hmm.
2: When he was alive.
0: Yes.
2: So, Andrew, what are you trying to say? And I am part of it also, because I never went to a secondary school. You'd never know that if I didn't tell you that. I never went to a secondary school.
0: Well, it's not the end of the world.
2: But that's why I'm telling you this, because you didn't know. A lot of people think I went to college, but my college was done in 6 exams. I passed 4 subjects. Mm-hmm. I'll give it to you. Health science, general science, social studies, and home economics.
0: So what's funny about that?
2: Because I am a scientist in my own right, Andre. Hear that? A make-believe scientist. Hear that? And I enjoy life. Thank God for that. The reason why I'm saying that, Andre, life is what you make it, you know? And there's a lot of people that didn't learn. Some people are academical. They can, you know? Some people are practical. And some people just go with their hands. Because it's not everybody that have that, you know, that mental faculty to pursue, like, to be a doctor. Won't you agree, Andre?
0: 100%.
2: Okay. So, what I am seeing in medicine, because I'm part of that also, that's why I open my, I will not say what, but I'll let you know. Because, you know, it's not fully running yet, so I cannot let you know what business I'm opening. Okay? My grandmother always taught me that. Before you open a business, don't speak about it. When it's running, you advertise it. You agree?
0: Mm-hmm.
2: Okay. Now, the reason why I say that, Andre, there is a lot of people out there that get jealous of you for no reason at all. I will tell you why. You go to school, you learn, you excel. And they themselves, they go to school, they did not excel. Now, they want to pinpoint you because of what happened to them. But you cannot do that. As I said, some people are they excel mentally. Some can just do things with their hands. They can be mechanical. They can build, do beds. They can do joinery and these things. Okay?

0: for the call. We appreciate that. We have to take others. Let's go to the fixed line. Good morning. Thanks for holding.
1: Good morning, Brother Paul.
0: Hey, Arthur Charles. How are you? Yes, I. Keep Chebe in, my friend. Keep Chebe in. If you don't Chebe, you can't obey.
1: All fold up. Mm-hmm. All fold up.
0: Yes, I.
1: And the Paul, I have a little question. And now you're getting to annoying me now. Them carnival that will roll it down. Hey, sorry, please, all right?
0: Mm-hmm.
1: Andre, I go to grandma, I don't know.
0: Mm-hmm.
1: You don't go to have one carnival, right?
0: Mm-hmm.
1: Because it was the main and they have other carnivals in the different communities the same day. But I don't know where you come from and we have carnival every week, every 2 weeks. And then we have now a major carnival. Yes, after our major carnival, we have more carnivals.
0: Yes.
1: Now, whenever I think I said 2 years ago on your station, not here, but on the other side, right?
0: Mm-hmm.
1: I have not even given you that market. And the ball, if you want to have a carnival, start it first. And then when the major one ends, that's the cash field. After that, done that. And the ball, we've had too many carnivals and perhaps you have to fair had some death, that one have a thing, go there, you know? No, it's unbecoming on the ball. It's unbecoming now, you know? And the police is stretched on the ball. You know that very well, right? The police is stretched on the ball.
0: Mm.
1: Isn't that so? So many times now, carnival in Benue, you're having Sofra, you're having Nasere, you're having Canvis, you're having Mabuya. What's going on? What is going on, Mr. Paul?
0: Well, you know, Arthur, it's a mixed bag. It's a mixed bag, as you correctly pointed out. It's a stress on the limited resources of the police, right? And as well, I imagine there may be some other negative sides to the carnival. For example, this incident that happened recently there with a guy being hit on the head, and these are the ones that make it to the news. I'm sure there are other things that happen. However, as I said, it's a mixed bag. I've heard the vendors now. The vendors are very happy to have the community carnival because that's an opportunity for them to make a lot of money.
1: Okay, I don't have a remember why start early. Start your thing early and when the main one and end it too. You know?
0: You mean like have it before the
1: definitely.
0: The national,
1: Yeah, before our national carnival. And then when our national carnival comes done, and all other things.
0: But what difference would it make?
1: And it will make a lot of difference. Because the police will be stretching to go there and all that kind of nonsense, right?
0: But it's the same thing. But Arthur, it's the same thing. If they start early, the police have to be there.
1: And the ball,
0: whether before the national events or after.
1: And the ball, hear me. When they miss out on the ball, you don't have only rule like you have Calipo there, that. You know, because everywhere. But you start early, and when the main thing comes, you end early because the concentration will be catches. Where they have Calypso, Finso, all other things on the ball.
0: Mm-hmm.
1: But for the time being, the police don't even take care of down there because they don't have them that large amount of scenario. That's what I mean on the ball. Because in Cashville, you have Calypso, you have Finso, you have Party, Red Party, okay, you know, all them kind of rule in the Cashville area, which have more police out to Cashville than any other areas. That's number one. Number two, what happens to that? What have you heard about the guy that piece of rock in his head? What happened? I don't know anything yet.
0: That's right.
1: I don't know.
0: Yeah, no update. That is true.
1: I don't know if the police have anybody. We don't hear nothing from the police.
0: I think if we would have followed up, when I say we, I'm talking about those in the media, would have followed up if he had died.
1: Yes.
0: If he had passed.
1: Yes.
0: But I think he must be okay. He's probably okay, but we move on already.
1: He must be okay, and they don't arrest him. Do you know anybody? You don't say anything.
0: That's a good point,
1: that
0: Arthur.
1: Kind of rocky, but, that kind of thing they put in my head there.
0: But that's how we roll. That's how we roll in this country. That's how we roll.
1: It's about to roll. By now, that was to be bodily resting.
0: Mm-hmm.
1: You can't tell me you come to a thing. Okay, the guy that had another one held there. Somebody must have the guy chin. Now the guy that he did really rocking, not him. No, understand? He's his brother, right?
0: Mm-hmm.
1: He's a legend brother. He did that. But you are fighting with the other brother. And another man comes from nowhere because the guy doesn't have no army. He doesn't have no knife. Two taking him on, kicking him on like that. Then you come from nowhere and take a rock and hit him on his head. Anybody think that's right?
0: It's wrong. And the guy could have been killed.
1: Yeah, definitely.
0: Mm-hmm.
1: That guy should be all also about the level calling out. Serious, I'm telling you. You know? And if you see the Holy Father, you have to know why did the Holy Father get. No one will continue.
0: And you know, we had the press

0: there with the police earlier this week. Yeah. I'm sure that probably did not even enter their minds to ask about the guy. Ask no, if no, there's, no. And it's a good point you're making. You should probably be a reporter after Charles.
1: Yeah. Nobody can come tell what happened.
0: Because the guy who pelted that rock, the almost killed the guy, he should have been arrested. You're right.
1: Now,
0: you're right
1: about you, do you see, I don't know if you observe something. All the time, he, as soon as the guy hit the fellow with the rock, everybody disappeared, they get quiet.
0: Yes, right away. Including the person who was recording.
1: Yes.
0: Yeah. Everybody the tone changed completely.
1: Everything. Mm-hmm. Now, I know that's another scenario.
0: And you realized those who were attacking him, or maybe say defending themselves, they moved away immediately.
1: One time on the ball, they moved away immediately. Chain or no chain, that bus, everybody that was there, nothing going on. Even the fella that hit the boy is told. Which have been said on the ball, you know, I text. Cheers. I mean, you almost kill a guy there. So, like, you don't give a damn.
0: Exactly.
1: Like, no. Anyway,
0: the man was in a vulnerable position. He was on his back.
1: On the ground.
0: On his back.
1: And who knows?
0: I wonder, Arthur, how them fellas' girlfriends, or maybe they have wives and children, how does people relate to these individuals? For you to think of doing something like that, tells you where your mind is. The man is on his back flat.
1: Yes.
0: Right?
1: On the ground, you know.
0: And you taking a rock and hitting him at that point in time?
1: Come on, man. That is criminal.
0: It's criminality. Wickedness.
1: To the highest degree.
0: Wickedness.
1: That man should be inside on the boy. I don't give a hoot. You should arrest them fellas, shut them and put them inside for good. For a long time. That is magic. You can't believe me. You're going to go kill people. That is on the boy ridiculous.
0: That's the way we roll. That's the way we roll, Arthur Charles. They may tell you, well, maybe the victim hasn't filed the charges yet. That's a possibility. Maybe that's what they're waiting for.
1: They filed no charge. You see what happened there? It's a video of the whole fella.
0: Well, that's what I heard from the police. When I tell the police, look a video of a fella hitting a woman. They tell you, well, she have to file a complaint.
1: And they also, so it even had a high file complaint.
0: Well, exactly.
1: It even had a high file complaint. That's what I said. Is it a fella? I just said, between some policemen, the police said the dog in there. So even had that now. He can file any charges.
0: Mm-hmm.
1: That's why I really got to charge them. So that's why you can arrest the fella now and charge them the same way. While the fella is recuperating.
0: Right, the hospital.
1: Or where he is.
0: And it's a good point you make. I'll take another call. It's a good point. Nobody has followed up. No person in the media, as far as I know, has followed up on that incident. They figure he didn't die, so we're moving on.
1: So, anybody, let me tell you, before I leave, happy anniversary.
0: Anniversary?
1: Yes.
0: For?
1: And the great walkout. 8 years. Yes, 8 years in the making. Happy anniversary. The great walkout between
0: Arthur Charles.
1: Yes.
0: I suspect on the day of my funeral, if you survive me, you'll bring it up.
1: Oh yes,
0: in your homily.
1: That must come in your eulogy, Twitter.
0: As they say, you're only as good as your last show.
1: All right,
0: Arthur Charles.
1: My brother, have a nice day.
0: Nice weekend to you.
1: Had a good weekend.
0: All right, bye-bye. Let's go to the WhatsApp platform. Thanks for holding. Good morning.
2: Good morning, Andre. Good morning, St. Lucia. Good morning, Rebecca family.
0: Hey, good morning. How are you doing there, Anthony?
2: I'm wonderful.
0: That's good. How's the family?
2: Oh, they're good. Thank you. Thank you for asking.
0: Especially the little one, Annabelle.
2: Annabelle, yeah. Very sweet.
0: Mm-hmm.
2: Yeah.
0: All right.
2: I notice, as you said, if Arthur is still around and you succumb and I'm still around, I'll have Arthur to entertain the audience in the church.
0: He spoke about an incident that happened how many years ago when I walked off my own show. Why? I tell you.
2: Yeah, Charlie, I'll save some time for them.
0: You know, you can do a million good things in this life. You just do one foolish thing, and that's why people remember you. So we have to be careful.
2: It's true. So
0: yes, Anthony.
2: Let me just detour a bit because I have a heavy heart this morning.
0: Oh, really?
2: I try all week to call, but again, I'll share with St. Lucians, and imagine when I say heavy hearts is because I wanted to talk about the West Coast Road.
0: Mm-hmm.
2: But again, I'll leave that for some other time. It's very important, but I'll speak about it some other time.
0: I would really appreciate that because I have a lot to say on that.
2: Because Andrew, there's something dear. Somebody I met. Okay, so Lucians, listen to me for a minute.
0: A new lady.
2: Well, she's not. She's yeah. You might laugh right now, but when I'm done, you might even want to take that back.
0: These statements are open to all kinds of interpretations.
2: Yeah, you're right. I went and get my vehicle and I saw like three children with this lady. She's 40 years old. She has three boys. She told me her story, as in she has four children. One is 20. She have already moved on. And she has four. The eldest of that four looks like he's like, what, 9 or 10? And the other one looks like he's like, what, 7, 8? And the younger one look like he's about 5, 6. And this lady has so much patience. I think that she has more patience than Victoria and OKEU together. Because he's not angry, counting at these children, and these children are so polite, mannered. I don't know how she could do it. And she's just homeless. She have been so many places looking for help. She went in an abandoned house somewhere, Summersdale or Sunny Acres there, under the side there. And she tried to imagine she saw the house abandoned and she went to occupy it. And the neighbors saw her. They called the owner from overseas and they had to have her to move away.
0: Wow.
2: Shomak Leon tried to help.
0: Oh, so that's who he was referring to. No, I'm just saying that he did mention that story to me. So, yeah, continue.
2: Take her in. And then the landlord said that she doesn't want children in a house. You understand?
0: Mm-hmm.
2: So at least Shomak tried to help. So I told her that if she have tried to get in touch with Equity or Auntie Emma, she said that they will not allow her unless somebody knows her and take it to her. And I find that
0: say that again. Repeat that.
2: I quote her. She said that they will not allow her.
0: And who's they? Who's they?
2: Meaning that you have to go and knock on doors or go and ask if you could see Auntie Emma.
0: To
2: make an appointment and stuff like
0: uh-huh.
2: that.
0: Mm-hmm.
2: Yeah. And they said that she said that she can't get through. Now I know some people at Equity. I said that if she have knocked on their door, she said that they know her plight. You know her plight. But on a serious note, this woman she didn't want me to know. She had a sponge with a nylon with some sponge, and she told me it's the children's stuff. But I know it looked like sleeping bed and whatever. Like because she walks with it every day. And wherever she gets, she sleeps with the children. But at the end of the day, the big picture is there's children involved, people. If she was an adult going on a merry way, that's okay. But she has children. And that is not good enough. She's one of us. She's a solution just like us. Today is her turn. Tomorrow, you never know. So this is why I tell you, Andre, I'm making a detour. I want to speak about the West Coast Road. But this, and guess what? I ask her, if I give you, you know, some cash, would you take it? She tell me, even if I want to say no, I need it for the children. So I give it to her, you know, and she reminds me that that's not the first time I'm helping her. I say, you serious? She said that, yeah, when you want the money, the bus stop there. I remember, I don't know what is it I come and do. And you took a nylon. When you saw the children, you took a nylon and put some groceries together for me. And you went and dropped me. Somewhere, whatever. I say, you serious? And I didn't even remember that. So that's to show you, when you do good, you know, people remember the same way when you do bad things to them. So Andre, in a nutshell, what I'm saying that there's children involved. You know? So I know for sure, I always call on Auntie Emma because I know this lady with humility. She have a good heart. I know she's hearing me. Now, I do not want just to just call her. A lot of people listen to Revo each and every day. She will get the story. And the worst thing is, Andre, she doesn't, when I tell her, do you have a a contact number, so if in case I get through, I could. She tell me her phone, she leave it to charge up in the north. Somebody's charging it for in a gas station. You understand? So she has to go up there every night. You understand? To try and get some sleep by somebody, Kazaba, some area there in the yard. My goodness. So I told her, does she work? She tell me she does do some pop-up shop for Excel Finance. And then she told me again that I told her that, but if in case that you have to go and do the pop-up, how you living? Oh, Excel, accept the children to come with her. And she's, imagine, you could actually see she doesn't want to move away from her children because she could actually give up. And she tell me all of these three children are same father.
0: Wow.
2: It hurts people. When you're young, you make mistakes. But at least somebody out there, please. Because at the end, I don't even have a contact number for her. So every time I go and get my vehicle, she does be in that area there. You understand?
0: So let me ask you, is she still with the children's father?
2: No.
0: Did you ask her about him? Did you ask her about him?
2: Well, I didn't want her to interview her because I didn't want her to feel uncomfortable, you know. But she said to me that all three is in the father. But I said that, okay, yes, I did ask. Is he in the picture? I said, no, not at all. You know, I just trying to raise my children, you know.
0: And did she say if he's here overseas, nothing like that? She didn't mention that?
2: Well, when I see her again, hopefully, it's almost about after 8 minutes to eight. That's the time. No, about after 7 minutes to eight, that's the time actually I just meet her in that area there.
0: Okay.
2: But she doesn't ask for handouts. One thing, she doesn't, she say, I don't want nobody to believe they owe me anything. It's my duty to take care of my children. And when she said that, I say, wow, hear that.
0: So how is she managing?
2: The little pop-up from shop she doing for Excel Finance.
0: Oh, okay.
2: You understand?
0: Mm-hmm.
2: So it is, and school about to reopen. Andre, we have children and I have a little girl. So I wish at least one of them was a little girl, so at least I could have given her certain things, as in clothes and stuff, and you know,
0: right,
2: that we have for them.
0: Mm-hmm.
2: But the good thing about this is, I wouldn't say the good thing, but a good thing is not children, girls, because if it was girls, Andre, why is it they're sleeping? Anybody, you know already, there are so many characters all over the place. It could have been like worse, you know, and it's three boys. It hurts.
0: Mm-hmm.
2: And from the time she speak to me about it, imagine I driving home and I'm just there thinking, what can I do? What is it? My goodness. I mean, and some people have a roof over their head. They're not appreciative of it. And I'm speaking to my better half about it. And it's like, I just can't believe in this era there, you know, in 2026, somebody at the age of 40 going through that thing there, and the somebody not coming out to help. Come on, people, come on, we could do this. Let's just try and help. And she doesn't even have a contact number. The worst thing about it, because everybody trying to top up, charge her phone for her, you know, sleeping in the yard with the children, open up. This thing's not nice. This thing's not nice. So, Andre, this is why I say to you that as much as the West Coast Road is very important, because imagine, soon we have to go down there. And guess what? At the end of the day, as I said, we could always talk about it.
0: Yeah, that's not a problem. That's not a problem.
2: Very, very, very serious matter.
0: But Anthony,
2: children are involved.
0: That's just one example. There are tons of these examples, these situations,
2: exactly,
0: in St. Lucia. A lot of them. And I honestly have no idea as to say, go here, go there, because by the lady's own story, she said that she tried to see the Minister for Equity and she's been barred. That's what she said. I mean, of course, that's her side of the story. We don't have the other side. But I really don't even know what to say, to be honest with you, because I personally have tried to intervene. Hold a second. I've tried to intervene in a few situations, okay? And I thought I was going to the right people in government. I really, really thought so. But I tell you, our problem here in this country, we have people who are leaders in this country, and they have no idea what integrity is all about. They have no idea, okay? They did not learn that from their parents. Maybe most of us didn't. But as the Apostle Paul said, when I was a child, I think like a child. But when I became a man, he didn't say somebody else, he said, I put away childish things. So that means that there are certain things that we, when we become adults, we must incorporate into our lives ourselves. We can't depend on somebody else to do that. And one of them is integrity. All right? So we lack that in this country, unfortunately. And
2: Andre, when I finish, when I hang up, I'm gonna make a few calls. I have some people at Equity, and she gave me her first name, you know, and I'm gonna relate to them and see if I could see that lady, and I self will try to bring her in.
0: But Anthony, we're supposed to have systems in place that kick in when you have those kinds of circumstances. I remember a few years ago, there was a guy who was, as people say, it was a true story. The guy was living in a canoe, I think, on the waterfront there with his, I think, two children, right? I mean, I passed there. They told me that's where the guy was, there in a canoe there with his two children. I don't know if you remember that story. And that was happening right there at the waterfront. I don't even know what happened to that guy. And there's so many of these situations. In Jamaica, for example, as I said, we're supposed to have systems that kick in. I'm not saying, you know, you have to intervene in every circumstance. But recently in Jamaica, I think about 40 members of a family or families who are on, you know, this whole land dispute thing in Jamaica. These people are not on their own. As soon as that happened, right, there are systems that are in place already in Jamaica, and they kick in immediately. And those people receive, I mean, help. They have temporary shelter. They provided them with food and maybe clothing and other things that essentials, right, to keep them there until, I guess, they can find a more permanent solution to the problem. That's what we're lacking here. We don't have that. And you know why? Because them people, and when I say them, I'm speaking of every one of them. They have no integrity. None whatsoever. They tell you one thing, they don't mean anything that they're saying. Okay? And as I said, I've had my personal experiences with those individuals. Serious situations, you know, serious, even more serious than what you just enunciated there. All right? And they tell you they'll do this, they'll do that, they'll do the other. And after a while, they don't take your calls. They don't answer you. I guess they look at the phone when it's ringing, oh boy, that guy again. You know? And I just gave up. Finish it that.
2: Andre, thank
0: big
2: you
0: men,
2: so much for the
0: big
2: time.
0: Men.
2: I know I've took over
0: big
2: 20
0: men,
2: minutes.
0: Even, you know, those who go to church and so on regularly. That's how I often ask myself, what is it that the pastors and priests and preacher men and so on, what is it that you're saying to those people there on a Saturday or on a Sunday? It has nothing to do with life, apparently. Because we say we espouse okay, partner, you can hang up if you want, no problem.
2: Yeah, because I've taken so much time.
0: Yeah, go ahead. Go ahead.
2: Very important.
0: Have a nice day. We go talk.
2: On.
0: We go talk later on the weekend.
2: But that is heartbreaking.
0: Yeah. Take it easy, my brother.
2: Thank you.
0: We go talk. Okay, folks, remember the lines are open. The fixed line is 572-9710, 572-9710, or you can WhatsApp 287-0971. WhatsApp is 287-0971. All right, we have somebody else on the line, so let's go there. I was going to make a few comments, you know, but it's more important that we take the call. So here we go, on the WhatsApp platform. Good morning.
3: Mr. Bald.
0: Hey, Mr. Sonson. How are you, my friend?
3: Mm-hmm. Much better than yesterday.
0: All right. Well, I'm very happy to hear that.
3: Yeah. And good morning, St. Lucia. And good morning, Reverend friends all over the globe. Good morning to you all.
0: Morning to you,
3: now,
0: sir.
3: Mr. Paul.
0: Mm-hmm.
3: I want to join with you and Afa. Us with Anthony.
0: Mm-hmm.
3: Yeah. Mr. Paul, I go to church. That's the reason why maybe I don't have money today because of helping people. And you see, like the church, the tithe and offering they were talking about.
0: Mm-hmm.
3: I prefer to help somebody with it than to see them to do all kind of thing with it. And when the church need help or renovation, they call in on the same set of people that pay in the tithe and offering to help with the renovating of the church.
0: Mm-hmm.
3: So, Mr. Paul, with Alpha. And with you, like them people was them those reporter, they're eager to hear about the saga that was going on. But the most important thing they supposed to ask, they're not asking it.
0: Mm-hmm.
3: They're not asking it. Now, they have a lot of wrongdoing in that case. A lot of wrongdoing. They're supposed to ask the police. Or the chief police, the commissioner, Mr. Vanguard, did they have any recording of the statement? Because, Mr. Paul, anytime you get arrested or you're giving a statement, whether you you the victim or you the
0: perpetrator. Suspect. Perpetrator.
3: Yeah. They must have a recording of what are you saying. Ask them if they have that. They don't know. And again, y'all go to the man house. Y'all go to the man house without a statement. Without a statement. No report. And y'all have to send people, police, all the way to the to England to get a statement. That makes sense? No report, no statement, and y'all just come to somebody's house and detain somebody and bring them in, take his phone, go through the phone without a statement from the victim. Like, I'll say, alleged victim.
0: Well, maybe there was a statement initially. Maybe there was.
3: Somebody
0: have had to brought it to the police attention. Otherwise, the police would not have moved.
3: Like I tell you, they had a meeting hold up north in a hotel. They had a meeting. Yeah. Now, remember I told you.
0: Sorry, Mr. Sanson. I have to repeat it. I'm saying, maybe there was a statement because somebody would have had to make an accusation, right, in the first place. Otherwise, the police would not have known about it. So maybe the police went up there to get some more information, and maybe, because we don't know, maybe the person changed their mind. Maybe they say, I'm not pursuing this matter anymore. That's a possibility.
3: Mm-mm. They didn't change no mind. Last night, a lot of things revealed. A lot reading from the phone. A lot revealed. And they have more to reveal next Thursday. Remember I told you, somebody will talk and somebody will get themselves in trouble. Remember I told you that.
0: Mm-hmm.
3: And I will repeat it all the time. Remember. Now, remember I told you again, thanks for the Prime Minister that he didn't take the step that they wanted him to take, because that will cost the country another lawsuit. And look, last night I heard Mr. Richard Frederick say he will bring DBS to court and Sarah Flood to court. And it could be Timothy Polion too in court. And wow. This time he will not take no apologies. No apology from them. He will straight ahead. Enough is enough, he say. And he will take it to court.
0: So did he say why he was taking DBS to court?
3: Because of what Sarah Command say on DBS.
0: Oh, I see.
3: Yeah. So, Mr. Paul, blessed weekend to y'all. And enjoy your weekend.
0: Sorry. So, did he say why he would probably include Timothy? Did he say?
3: Because Timothy allowed. And Timothy was the show, top shows on that.
0: Okay. I got you.
3: Yeah.
0: Wow.
3: Okay. So, enjoy. Remember, I told you that, Mr. Paul. And yes. Like I will always say, somebody will. I know that man very well.
0: Mm-hmm.
3: I know what he are capable of doing. And a lot of things they were saying about Chikoko reports coming out on the phone. That's why I don't give people my phone, Mr. Ball.
0: Mm-hmm.
3: I not giving people my phone. I have all my phone with all contacts, all message, every single thing. If I'm missing something, I go there and I get in it. That's why. And like a lot of things come out. Oh, I want it. The big this, the big that, I want it. How you get that? Mr. Paul, a lot have been said last night. And you will hear a lot next Thursday. Because next Thursday, Richard say he coming back on his show. So to God be the glory.
0: Well, I hope some of what he said makes the news. I hope so.
3: I don't know. Up to a day like today, Hot FM never have it in the news.
0: Wow.
3: To a day like today. This morning I listening again.
0: Nothing.
3: Yesterday I listening. Nothing I come on. Nothing. So, they were the first one to break the news. First one to come out and say, the government's housing. Mm-hmm. But look the evidence. Y'all was calling on police. I was one of them too. Yeah. But now the police come out and all of them come. This morning I hear a lot of police talking about the wrongdoing. A lot. Chief, head police and society police messaging and saying how they mean it's totally so Mr. Paul
0: okay
3: Friday,
0: Mr. Sanson, thank you very much. Yes, you take care of yourself and
3: you're
0: welcome. Thanks for listening and thanks for always calling. Appreciate that. Alrighty, take care. Alright, let's go to the Okay, we lost that call. All right, so this is What's On Your Mind until 10 o'clock. We have, let me see, 13 minutes to go. So lots of time. The numbers again, 572-9710. That's the fixed line, 572-9710. Or you can call the WhatsApp platform at 2870971. Okay, let's take a call on the fixed line. Thanks for calling. Good morning.
4: Good morning, Andrew, man. That line is the hardest line to get in history.
0: You know, in a way, I take that as a compliment.
4: That is actually a compliment in its own way. Let me tell you, Andrea, yes, I've been honest with you. I think I've said on your show before, I'm not politically inclined to any side, right?
0: Mm-hmm.
4: To be honest with you, it proves nothing to you, me, or anybody for that matter. And I'm not trying to hit on your collar. That's not the intention, Mr. Sonson. But I find he's just a little over the top when it comes to the SLP party, obviously. You know what I mean? I mean, everything somebody says, it takes them on. I'd be honest with you, Mr. Sonson, you need to relax, brother. People always have their opinion.
0: In his defense, the name of the program is What's On Your Mind, so he's telling us what's on his mind.
4: Boy, apparently a lot on his mind. But, yes, Andrea, yes. I'll just say something here. I don't think I'm the smartest or the sharpest tool in the shed, but one thing I'm for sure, mm-hmm. I'm far from stupid. And I'll be honest with you, that whole controversy over that individual, to be quite frank, I mean, I analyze it. I, in my own way, I've spoken to people. I mean, and really and truly, the police didn't really say anything, you know, didn't say anything.
0: No,
4: of substance.
0: No,
4: I have
0: nothing,
4: no clue.
0: Nothing.
4: I have no clue what's going on. You understand that even if you, I don't know if you had a
0: The commissioner was very, very careful with his wording, extremely careful, extremely careful. And one reporter came out and asked, well, what was the investigation all about? Well, bravo right. to that reporter.
4: Exactly.
0: Right? And he said he couldn't say. He couldn't say.
4: But Andrew, you're so right, because let me tell you that I was looking at the, I actually looked at that clip more than twice. I looked at the commissioner's body language, and you could see he was extremely uncomfortable, even given that information. He was extremely, I've never seen somebody so uncomfortable in my life. You understand?
0: Mm-hmm.
4: And I would say something there, Andre. We all know how our government works. There is a law for the poor, and there is a law for the haves. And the haves normally in a clique, whether it's doctors, lawyers, ministers, all of them know each other. All of them live around the same area. Half of them went to school together. So you don't expect anything better from them individuals at all. You understand?
0: Can you repeat what Jesus said there? Can you repeat what you just said there?
4: I was saying, right?
0: Mm-hmm.
4: There are two sets of laws, one for the rich, one for the poor. Mm-hmm. And there's no two ways about that. Half of those people that are in the to have, normally they go to school, they went to school together, they know each other, whether it's doctors, lawyers, ministers, the two halves, all of them are friends. It's Christmas time, they spend time each other home. Mm-hmm. They travel together, we all know that.
0: Yes.
4: So don't expect anything out of that, right?
0: Correct,
4: and
0: is right.
4: Thank you, Andrew, for agreeing.
0: Yeah.
4: But I'll tell you one thing, even if I have the propensity and the financial ability to sue somebody, doesn't necessarily mean even if I sue or go ahead and try to sue somebody that I'm right. You understand?
0: Mm-hmm.
4: So in Mr. Thompson's thing, well, yeah, he's the individual, he's going to do this and he's going to do that. Really and truly, brother, that doesn't change the price of coffee, because at the end of the day, the answers, things are unanswered. You understand?
0: Mm-hmm.
4: Things are still unanswered. So you trying to sue somebody, you know, Andre, again, I'm not the smartest person, but I'll tell you one thing. People do things, right, to kind of mask certain situations, you understand?
0: Mm-hmm.
4: Because I'm just being hypothetical. By claiming to sue or want to sue somebody, you understand, it kind of creates the impression that, hey, I'm right, which doesn't necessarily mean I'm right. I'm being hypothetical. I'm not linking it to somebody. So people do things to kind of mask situations. And I'll be quite honest with you, Andre, if I had the choice, I've always said that to my close friends and family, I would have preferred to live in Martinique, because we have a bunch of people here, brother, that do not have the ability to do anything, to push anybody. And like you say, integrity and all those aspects of life, those people do not care. And normally, Andre, I have not voted. I've not voted the last elections. I voted for one. I voted for the other. And eventually, it's more or less the same thing, doing the same thing over and over and expecting a different result. My mm-hmm. salary stays the same. Everything stays the same, Andre. Mm-hmm. Every single thing.
0: Mm-hmm.
4: And it's just one side of the clique and there's the next side of the clique. You understand? You're in school, they have two popular sets of people or groups of people, and then when one I guess gets the power, they check for their friends, and that is all happening. They don't do nothing economically, they don't have nothing set. They have, look at so many poor people you have in Sinisha, brother, so many. Mm-hmm. I just literally give my money away, you know. Sometimes $20, $30 a day. By the time I give five there, ten there. You understand? God, luckily for me, I'm okay financially. But, Andre, we black people don't care about each other. It's just, brother, all I could tell you, I'm going to sit on the sidelines. I'm doing like you. I like how you diplomatic sit on the sidelines. Watch what's going to happen because nothing's going to change.
0: Correct is right.
4: Correct is right, brother. So I'm loving the show. I'm loving the show.
0: Thank you.
4: And continue, Andre, continue, because the harder it is for me to get those lines, that means the better it is for you.
0: All right. Thank you very much.
4: You are.
0: Take care of yourself. Have a nice weekend. All right. Let's go. Sorry about that. Sorry. Just got a little mixed up here with the new equipment that I have. My apologies. Good morning. Thanks for holding.
5: Hey, good morning, Andre. How are you?
0: I'm well. How about you?
5: I'm okay. Fine. Thank you.
0: Yeah. Sorry, Andre, for the little break in continuity there. Sorry about that.
5: Andre, today the first time I really couldn't get that line, Andre. What?
0: Oh, so you've been trying from early morning?
5: Ah!
0: Yes, yeah. Wow.
5: Andre, yeah. Okay, Andre.
0: Well, thanks for trying.
5: Thank you for accepting my call, Andre.
0: Now, you know, here's the strange thing. I was wondering if we were having, like, you know, like we first started with like one or two, what's on your mind? But I began to realize the people actually want more of the show. So that's why I'm having it a lot more often.
5: Yeah, Andre. Thanks for accepting my call, bro.
0: You're welcome.
5: And is the weekend?
0: Oh, it certainly is. It certainly is. Oh, yes, boy. And this weekend I'm going to be real busy. Yeah, that's for sure.
5: Yeah, I heard that. Yeah. Andre, let me take my little 5 minutes in saying, Andre.
0: Mm-hmm.
5: Andre, we are in the month of August, eh?
0: Yes.
5: Okay. Andre, you know when there is a general election, about to have a general election, you hear the prime minister go to parliament and say parliament dissolve or whatever, Andre, eh?
0: Yes.
5: And then the campaign starts, eh? In mm-hmm. all 17 constituencies, mm-hmm. Andre.
0: Yes, huh? Yes.
5: Now, Andre, you mean... And you hear every day, Andre, is a campaign in all 17 constituencies. Every day, Andre. Andre, after election, Andre, like the campaign still goes on, Andre. Both parties, eh? The government campaign for them to stay in power.
0: Mm-hmm.
5: The opposition campaign for them to come in, Andre.
0: I agree, okay? Yeah. Mm-hmm.
5: Yeah. But Andre, what...
0: There's something called a little honeymoon phase. I think generally they give the incumbent, I think, is it a month or two or something like that? Or somewhere around there. Yeah, they call it the honeymoon phase.
5: 90 days or 100
0: 90
5: days.
0: They refrain from applying pressure and so on. But after that, it's like, let we go, you know. And now, Ale.
5: Okay. Andre, and the supporters of both parties campaigning hard, Andre.
0: Yes.
5: Andre, with our murder count at 45 now, Andre,
0: mm-hmm.
5: we in August, can we... The supporters of both parties, Andre, go on a campaign, Andre, and say that this count will not reach 50, will not allow this to reach 50, Andre, in all 17 constituencies, Andre. The same way we campaign for those political parties, Andre, let us campaign among ourselves to say that we will not allow this murder count to reach 50 for this year. We cannot do that?
0: No, we can't.
5: We can't do it, Andre.
0: we can't.
5: Okay, because let's campaign against the crime, Andre, against school dropout. You understand, Andre? We can do it, Andre. The same way we go out, Andre, to campaign for those politicians, Andre. We can do that, Andre. That this murder count, Andre, should not reach 50 this year. You understand, Andre? Fathers.
0: But I'm saying I don't want to sound pessimistic, but that's not going to happen, Mr. Sylvester. You know one of the major reasons why that will not happen. Number one. We do not know how to resolve our problems amicably. We don't know. Okay? We just do not know. So we have a situation where people are ignorant. They do not know how to approach things in a peaceful manner. We do not know. All we know is to get on and to get violent. Mm-hmm. That's what we know. So that's the first problem. The second problem... Hold a second.
5: We can get that solved, you know.
0: Hold a second. The second problem we have is that we don't truly, truly love our country. See, that's the second problem.
5: I believe that. And we don't love our children, Andre. Because, Andre, you can't tell me, fathers, I mean, you've seen your child, 12-year-old, supposed to be in school. You've seen the child riding a bike, Andre. The child's supposed to be at school. School day, Andre. You see that child riding a bike all over the place. You're not saying anything, Andre. Mother not saying anything. We should have a campaign against those things, Andre. A mother, Andre, of a 10-year-old daughter, Andre. That child, 10 years, supposed to be at school, Andre, is in the house watching your 2-year-old, Andre, while you, the mother, is out on the street, Andre. Eh?
0: But exactly. Exactly.
5: Andre,
0: and then you have the story, which is so common here in St. Lucia, where the father just ejects himself. He's not involved. He's not involved, and that's not even being condemned by the closest to him. Mother, his mother, his father, his brother, his sister.
5: That's right, Andre. That's where I'm going, Andre.
0: They say nothing.
5: Yeah. The grandmother of this child is seeing that child supposed to be at school. That child have a bike riding all over the place, Andre. Eh? The grandmother not saying anything. The grandfather, sister, nephew, niece, what? Not saying anything, Andre.
0: But look at the whole thing we talk about that happened in the carnival there, where a fella just, you know, have a phone, look like he just left work, putting his face in a woman's crutch and so on. You mean to say that lady doesn't have a boyfriend, a husband, a mother, a father, a friend, you know, who can tell you what you're doing, what you're doing? How could you do something? How could you allow something like that? So you see the problem? So that's why I tell you, what you tell me about campaigning for the homicide figure at 45.
5: And because, Andre, some people only look at politicians as the leaders of the community, Andre.
0: Leaders of the community, you say? The politicians?
5: Yeah, some people only look at politicians, Andre, as only leaders in our society, Andre.
0: But you sure they're leaders?
5: We look at them. Some people look at them as leaders, Andre.
0: Well, I don't.
5: A barber can be a leader in the community, Andre. A shop owner can be a leader in the community, Andre. Because, Andre, no matter how notorious some people may be, Andre, you know there is somebody they listen to. Yeah.
0: Exactly. So that's why I said to you a while ago, the lady who was playing the fool there on Carnival on that wall, there must be somebody that she listens to. Okay?
5: Yeah.
0: But we don't care. We don't care. I'm telling you, we don't care. No, family. All we care about is number one, ourselves, and that's it.
5: Yeah, people fighting, we're allowing them to fight, taking out selfies, taking out pictures of people fighting instead of telling people, hey, that's not good move.
0: Even the young people, when they see a fight, right, when they see a fight, it's like they egg their friends on. You hate in the videos. Yeah. You hate in the videos. The young people, instead of trying to separate and stop the fight, usually maybe it's an adult who may probably get involved. But the young people, I mean, as far as they're concerned, fight on.
5: Andrea, I believe we should go on a campaign, Andrea. A campaign against those things, Andrea. And I believe it might work. You know, the same way you're going on campaign for politicians, for political parties, Andrea. I believe, Andrea, we have to go on something, Andrea. We have to do that, Andrea. Andrea, I don't want that murder count to reach 50 this year.
0: And I'm saying I don't want to be pessimistic, but hey, good luck.
5: Okay, my brother.
0: Good luck. Okay, so have yourself a very nice weekend. And
5: I will.
0: God willing, we shall talk again on Monday.
5: Monday, God's
0: willing. Always looking forward to listening, hearing from you.
5: All right.
0: Take care of yourself and the family. Alrighty. So, folks, we have to end right here. This has been What's On Your Mind for today, Friday, the 21st of August. Thanks for listening and thanks for calling. I have to say, especially those who call in, because I know we enjoy listening to the callers. But if we don't have the callers, we don't have a program. So I want to say a special thank you to those of you who actually take the time to call in. Much appreciated. Now, stand by for Hard Drive. That's coming up next on Rev Up St. Lucia. So this has been What's On Your Mind, brought to you with the compliments of La Place Salaison, Crown Auto, Ultramart, Europa, and St. Lucia Planned Parenthood Association.
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0: Hello there. Good morning, good afternoon, good night to our listeners and viewers in St. Lucia and across the globe, especially those of you on Facebook, watching us live on YouTube, or also watching us live on X, and also watching us live on DBS Television. Welcome, welcome to Hard Drive for today, Friday. It's the 21st of August. My name is Andre Paul. Let's say good morning to Natalie. Natalie,
1: hey,
0: good morning to you.
1: Good morning, AP. How are you?
0: I'm well, and all is well on your side?
1: All is well on my side,
0: good,
1: yes.
0: Good, good, good. Yes. All right. Lady J, good morning to you.
2: Morning, Andre. How are you doing?
0: I'm well, I'm well, I'm well.
2: Nice.
0: And you're well as well? Yeah?
2: You see I'm well?
0: If I see it,
2: uh-huh.
0: Yes, as far as I can tell,
2: oh, okay.
0: You're looking very well.
2: Then I must be well.
1: You look well.
2: All right. Mm-hmm. Well, thank you then.
0: Okay. Mm-hmm. So let me just take care of some food matters.
2: Mm-hmm.
0: And today is very, very interesting today.
2: Really?
0: Listen to this.
2: Mm-hmm.
0: Boy, you're talking about a jam-packed menu?
1: Mm.
0: Yeah, jam-packed menu. So today at the Thomas O'Bread place, the menu is stewed pork, or baked chicken, or barbecue chicken wings, or fish in Creole sauce, or shrimp in garlic butter sauce.
1: Ooh.
0: Yeah. That's what we call a jam-packed
1: menu.
0: What's
1: your favorite? What's your favorite there?
2: That's all
1: hubby's
2: food there.
1: Really?
2: Mm-hmm.
0: Yeah,
2: yeah.
0: The baked chicken.
2: Shrimp, all of that, yeah.
0: Although the fish in Creole sauce sounds
1: That's my favorite.
0: Delicious as well.
1: Yeah. Mm.
0: So you're a fish person, Natalie?
1: I love fish.
0: Yes.
1: Mm. Yeah.
0: Yeah, it's the best.
1: It's the best. Yeah.
0: Definitely. The omega-3 fatty acids.
1: That's it.
0: Yeah,
1: yes.
0: That's the thing.
1: Yes.
0: You know, the research actually shows that it helps with depression.
1: Does
2: really?
1: It?
0: Imagine that.
1: Interesting.
0: Imagine
2: that.
0: No,
2: I haven't heard that one.
1: Mm-hmm. Wow.
2: I have to check.
0: Yeah. There's a lot of depression in the world. Maybe people are not eating enough fish. Maybe. All right. So once again.
1: I do love fish.
0: Yeah. So once again, stewed pork or baked chicken or barbecue chicken wings or fish in Creole sauce or shrimp in garlic butter sauce.
1: That's right, delicious as well. Yeah, that shrimp in the garlic butter sauce.
2: You can't say you went there and you couldn't find what you wanted to eat.
1: Come on now, ladies.
0: I don't even know how she does this by herself.
1: Yeah, I'm
0: like
1: wondering
0: that.
1: What time
2: to cook, Andre.
0: Yeah, apparently.
2: Oh.
1: Where is this? Where is it located?
0: You don't know the Thomas O'Bread place.
2: If you're going down to Viewfall, if you're going down to
0: Natalie,
2: Denver,
0: you don't lie.
2: Very easy.
0: Wow.
1: Oh, really? Where? You have to tell us. Give me location.
2: Just drive. You see all the cars around there. Just drive.
1: I know where.
2: See?
1: I know. I've been there. Yes.
2: Yeah.
1: I've been there. Now that you. Yeah.
0: Okay.
2: All the cars.
1: I haven't been there in maybe 2 years though.
0: It's been a little while.
1: But it's delicious food.
2: Whenever Digna comes in, she stops. Whenever she comes to St. Lucia,
1: you have to go there.
2: She stops there.
1: You have to go there.
0: Yeah, it's like on the itinerary of most visitors.
1: Yes.
0: The guys with the coasters and so on.
1: Yes.
0: Uh-huh. I mean, they have the coaster loaded with the guests or the visitors, maybe on the way back, either to Castries, to the city or up north, or back going back down south, and they have to stop there.
2: Mm-hmm.
0: Yeah, and everybody gets out.
2: The only thing I find, Andre, is that
1: it's too far away.
2: No.
1: Oh. I mean, for us here up north.
2: No. I wasn't thinking of that. If you want to drive, you drive. You want to go once a month. What I was thinking of, you come here around a corner, and there it is.
1: Mm.
2: So it's kind of, in my opinion, in terms of the driving, it's kind of unsafe. If they would probably put a speed bump or something there to slow the cars down. It's kind of like if I'm driving some days, if I don't, because of that, I may not stop. Because of that, you know, even if I want to.
1: Mm-hmm. Right, because you're already at a certain speed.
2: Not a speed, because you know it's coming. Too many cars. So depending on where you park, remember you have to cross.
1: Right.
2: Got to be careful.
1: Gotcha.
0: All right. So it serves all these lovely, these goodies are served with ground provisions, creamy garlic mashed potatoes.
1: Mm.
0: Yeah, creamy garlic mashed potatoes.
2: I love mashed potatoes.
1: Yeah.
0: Carrot rice, pink beans, and tossed salad.
2: One thing, they always have the tossed salad.
1: Yes.
2: There's no way she's going to have a meal without the tossed salad.
1: Yes.
0: Well,
1: and we need more salad for the fiber, the roughage.
0: And there's more. Also on today's menu, sauce served with cucumber salad.
1: Mm.
0: So real packed. Packed menu for today. Wow.
2: Andre, is that served with like sides or this is the meal?
0: Well, you choose either whatever the stewed pork or the baked chicken or
2: that
0: whatever.
2: That part I understand, but the rest.
0: It comes with all that stuff there. For example, it's served with ground provisions, creamy garlic mashed potatoes. So you get that as well. Mm-hmm. You get the carrot rice, you get the pink beans and the toss salad, right? That's it. Or you can now order the sauce.
2: So that would be cucumber. A side. Yeah, that would be a side separately. Dish. Okay.
0: Yeah. Mm-hmm. All right. Okay.
2: Well,
0: so
2: you go there, no breakfast, so you can eat everything.
1: Exactly. Yeah, you skip breakfast.
2: Yeah, I'm one of those, if my hubby say we're going to dinner tonight, I try to skip lunch.
1: Absolutely, yes.
2: So but you know, once he took me to the Italian the French restaurant, Andre, honestly, I don't know, they feed people like paupers, man. A little bit of food. Yeah. Oh, man. And a lot of bread.
1: Yeah.
0: It's a la carte.
2: Yes.
0: So you see, that's why it's good to go and support your locals.
2: Locals,
0: because you get a lot of food. I think they understand that St. Lucians like to see a lot of food on the plate. Mm-hmm. That's the way we are. Anyway, so remember while you're there, Natalie, when you do go, remember to try the wide variety of Seymour's beverages, which include blueberry, beet with flax seeds and chia seeds, baba de with sunflower seeds, there's coconut, there's ginger, peanut and peanut punch, and regular flaxseed and chia seed Seymour's with milk or without milk. All right, so that's what's happening at the Thomas of Bread place today.
1: Have you ever made your own Seymour's at home?
0: Me?
2: No. Andrew, you talking about it?
0: Yeah, actually, Sparrow have a song that goes like this. You're talking to the wrong man. I love when people cook for me. I just love it. I love it. I think my grandmother kind of spoiled me in that sense.
1: Of course.
0: Asis la, ngai me ne bau. That's what it was.
1: But that's how grandmothers are, though.
0: Yeah, asis la.
1: Yes, very doting.
2: But you still have to be able to do it yourself in case of the odd days. Because how do you eat? Then you have to leave that.
0: How do I eat?
2: No, I'm saying you still. Andre, I'm saying you still have to learn to do it yourself, because how do you eat unless someone gives? Or you leave the house?
0: No, I go support. You know that, I go and support the Thomas of Bread place.
2: That's what I'm saying. So you have to leave the house. That's exactly what I'm
0: saying.
1: My
0: pleasure.
1: You are talking to a verified celebrity.
0: This
1: man doesn't have to cook for himself.
2: Oh,
1: are you crazy?
2: Celebrity means you.
1: Blair came just this morning.
0: Celebrity
2: means he has to pay. Oh, no. He doesn't have to pay.
0: Say it again.
2: Celebrity means you have to pay or you don't have to pay. I'm asking her.
0: Me?
2: Not you. I'm asking her.
1: You don't pay when you're a celebrity.
2: He pays sometimes.
0: I pay all the time.
2: There you go.
1: Because he wants to.
0: Exactly.
2: No, because
0: I want to.
2: He chooses to.
0: Because I want to.
1: Oh, yeah.
0: Let me tell you. This was it E.T. who called this morning? Was it yesterday? And he said to me he's writing a book. I said, I'll be the first to buy your book.
1: Okay?
2: Who's E.T., by the way?
0: I can't explain. Maybe you probably wouldn't know. You probably wouldn't know him. Yeah, when my friends have activities, they have a country in residence. I don't expect to walk inside there for free. I don't do that. You understand?
1: Yeah, yes. But so, then you see, you create your own good karma.
2: Exactly.
1: People give you things for free.
0: Exactly.
1: Go.
0: Well said.
2: It's always your best friends that want you to give it to them for free.
1: Yeah, it's
2: instead
1: true.
2: Of supporting.
1: It's
2: I've
1: true.
2: Realized that.
1: Mm-hmm.
2: When I say best, I shouldn't say best. Your friends. Yeah. In general.
0: Yeah, yeah, they expect because we are friends, supposed to be for free.
2: Just come.
1: No. Support.
0: Yeah, we don't understand that. We don't understand that. There are times, I've said it already, I go down to play at a charity event, and I pay. After I'm playing, I pay to go in. Yeah.
2: Oh, yeah, I don't know about that one, Andre.
0: Yeah, I pay to go in. It's true. Yeah.
2: I don't know about that one. I feel when I walk in, you're supposed to say, come on in, you know, you... Your spot is over there because you're playing.
0: Yeah.
2: So what you're saying is because you're going in earlier than your time.
0: No. That's just
1: that's
0: the way I roll.
2: Period?
0: Yes.
2: All
0: the
2: time?
0: Yes. Every time. You ask
2: Andre, every week you play on
0: no,
2: just
0: no, no.
2: About.
0: I said a charity event. I said.
2: Oh, a charity event.
1: If he's going to a charity.
2: Okay, that's nice. Yeah.
1: That's excellent.
2: Yeah.
0: Thank you very much.
1: Yeah.
0: All right. So now let's talk about... Oh. The pains, the aches and the pains.
1: The mal?
0: Yes, I. Koto ni mal la. Yesterday, I was in the city, and I heard the guy, you know, he's famous for that. As soon as I passed ahead, Koto ni mal la. I said, I wonder if
2: for you?
0: I wonder if he's showing that for me.
2: Okay.
0: I wonder. Because I passed him, I say, hey,
2: maybe,
0: partner.
2: Maybe.
0: Is there. Yeah, man.
2: Maybe.
0: Koto ni mal la.
2: At least he got your attention.
1: He did.
0: Yeah, because I thought he would probably say, I think that's just the way he does his thing. Yeah, that's the way he rolls. Okay,
2: wait,
0: so.
2: He sells too?
0: Pardon?
2: He sells?
0: Yes, of course, that's why he says, that's his phrase.
2: Oh.
0: That's his phrase.
2: Mm.
0: Mm-hmm. So he has his things, whatever it is that he has there. And I guess people know it and they come. There's another guy who on the other side kind of drinks, a kind of things the fellas, concoctions the fellas put together.

0: Not me. They didn't make me do that. But I know when it went into the nose, you still it still came through the back.
1: Exactly.
0: Because it's end, nose, and throat.
1: Yes, yes.
0: Yeah.
1: It's amazing that no child ever got sick from that because you have no idea what's in that.
2: Well, you see, the body is designed to take a certain amount of those things.
1: Of toxins. Mm-hmm.
2: Toxins, exactly. So the liver will filter that and so on. But if you see we do it too often now,
1: it's a problem.
2: We have a problem.
1: That's crazy.
2: Yeah, real crazy.
1: Wow.
2: Anyway.
1: I'm swallowing Vicks. Yeah.
2: So wherever you have the mal, well, the person to check is Siltin.
1: Don't Siltin's swallow wrong. It though. Don't swallow the rock. Use it topically. Topically.
2: Yes. So you can check out by calling her at 716-8018, 716-8018. If you have any doubt, you can start with a small container first. Mm-hmm. It's just $15. And then now if you really like it, then you can move on to the large container, which is $40. All right? So just call Siltin at 716-8018. 716-8018. Siltin's rub. Koteo ni mala.
0: You want to take the man
2: with... Actually, yesterday, passing the boulevard, I see a fella have a kind of concoctions.
1: Yes.
2: And these
1: are
2: designed for all kinds of things.
1: Yes.
2: Yeah. And I said, but I wonder how they put those things together, what's in there, because the bottle doesn't really say.
1: It's always a label-less bottle and just
2: say,
1: take it.
2: I say, what?
1: But that's kind of cute. These are the things I find very quaint about our country.
2: St. Lucia.
1: Yeah, because it's your grandmother that knew of, you know, had the herbs and the teas and, you know, you grew up with your grandmother, you were around and you saw her making certain things and you just retained that.
2: Yes.
1: And now you can say, because we're all kind of like familiar with those kinds of things. You know, just you don't have bush behind it, go behind and pick so and so leaf. And
2: yes,
1: do that.
2: And they tell you, use three leaves.
1: Yes.
2: Use three leaves.
0: It's true.
1: Yes.
0: And you know, that's going away because a lot of us are not doing it. You know, it's so unfortunate. Yeah.
1: No, we should keep that. It's wonderful.
2: Mm-hmm. Yeah.
1: Wonderful part of our
2: and life. If you speak with to people who are in contemporary medicine and so on, they will tell you, as long as the thing works, use it.
1: Yes.
2: They'll say that to you.
1: Yes, but it's from the earth.
2: Yeah.
1: You know, the stuff from the earth is always so much better than, I mean, if you have to go to the pharmacy. But I will always trust whatever nature gives first.
2: I agree with you. But let's face it. Contemporary medicine, in my view, is a miracle.
1: Yes.
2: That's a miracle. I kid you not.
1: Yes. Mm-hmm.
2: Right? I often wonder, I said to myself, boy, if it wasn't for contemporary medicine, how would certain people deal with certain issues?
1: Mm-hmm.
2: And talking about that, you know, there's a new vaccine that they've developed. I guess people are going to probably feel a little angry when they hear who is involved. You know, the Merck and Moderna, they were involved in the mRNA technology during the COVID-19 era.
0: Mm-hmm.
2: So they introduced this vaccine now. They call it a personalized vaccine using that same technology, the mRNA technology. The scientists use this technology now to develop this personalized vaccine for cancer of the skin.
1: Mm-hmm.
2: Okay? Cancer of the skin. Now, they're working on, as we speak, same thing for cancer of the lung, the bladder, and kidneys.
0: Very good.
2: Right? So, they said that based on the trials so far, it looks like there's potential for this vaccine.
1: That's huge news.
2: Yeah, it's big news. It's really, really big news.
1: Mm-hmm.
2: They say that it's personalized, meaning it's designed for you.
1: For you.
0: Yeah.
2: For
0: each
2: you.
0: Each person.
2: Yeah, your specific situation, right? Now, I remember during the COVID era, I one of the arguments I was making on the air when they were talking, I said, okay, so if they develop one for cancer, would you take the vaccine? And people say, that's different.
1: Mm.
2: Yeah, that's different. So they would take it because that's a different scenario. I don't know. But
1: well, one of the
0: because I guess you seeing the spread, you know you have it, etc. Whereas with COVID, what they were saying is that if you mix with the with an individual, if you're outside the air, etc. Exactly. So I can understand them saying, "No, I could stay without the vaccine for COVID," which a lot of people did.
1: But one of the arguments for the COVID vaccines was it's so new. How are they developing this vaccine so quickly? Can we trust it?
2: Yeah.
1: And with the cancer or the potential cancer vaccines, we've had so many decades of trying to find a cure, trying to find some reason how to reverse the effects, that people might feel a bit safer based on that argument.
2: Mm-hmm. Yeah.
0: Based on that. Yeah. But remember, the scientists were

0: working very, very, very quickly. And they were saying that because of COVID.
1: Yeah. So they were, that, they were under a lot of pressure
0: exactly.
1: as well.
0: So it, it comes to pressure. The same thing, yeah. They were just
1: they
0: working day and night. Yeah.
1: Yeah, produce something. But listen to that about the new vaccine. The result is a personalized anti-cancer vaccine, which is specific to the patient's tumor and instructs the immune system to recognize and attack any tumor cells that remain.
0: Oh, wow.
2: That's
0: very
2: that's
0: good
2: breaking okay. news. That's
1: so fantastic. They're working on, as I said, lung cancer, bladder cancer, kidney cancer. I guess the others will come in as well.
2: Yeah. So what's the cost?
1: Well, they haven't said. They haven't said.
2: What's
1: but you see, just like COVID, if this thing is really, really working,
2: yeah.
1: I mean, they have to make it in such a way that it's easily available, that you don't, it's not expensive. They're going to have to do that. I'm sure they'll be under pressure to do that. Because remember, in this case of COVID, they had to make it reasonable. Mm-hmm. In fact, they had so many that governments are actually giving to other countries. Mm-hmm. You understand?
0: Who didn't, well, also, who didn't Andre, to save the world, you had to give.
1: Well,
0: you couldn't make everybody buy, you know?
1: Right. Yeah, but when you think of cancer, I mean, cancer is wreaking havoc across the globe. It's wreaking havoc. So I can't imagine governments allowing Merck and the other one there and Moderna to figure you just want to make billions of dollars. Although they make billions, huh? But you can certainly survive on the billions that you're going to make. I think the Barbados Prime Minister was making that point, and I don't know how you'll feel about that. She was talking about Massey Barbados, and she said Massey made, I think, 40-something million dollars in profits. And she said Massey would be just fine if they made 20-something million dollars in profits. Now, that's her take, right? But for Massey, hey, the more the merrier. That's how human beings are, the human nature. But she was saying that, you know, the issue of the price of foodstuffs and so on should not be so high.
0: So high, exactly.
1: And she said, you know, if you cut down the prices and you make half of the profit, you'll be just fine.
0: You'll be just fine. And you're still making a profit. Yeah. She's right. I mean, it's expensive. There's no doubt about it. And you know, the thing is the monopoly. That is the thing.
2: That is the thing, isn't it?
0: You've just taken over.
1: So, yeah. Okay, so let's... Oh, anything you guys want to mention before we move on? Yesterday you had something interesting to talk about. Lady J, anything?
0: Yeah, I still want to say vote for Miss St. Lucia. Very important. I'm still going to say that. And Andre, tonight is the final night in St. Lucia. They're going to be playing against Jamaica. Let me see which... Jamaica Kingsmen. St. Lucia King's going to be playing tonight. So, people...
1: Let's wish them all the best.
0: Andre, they better win, with. I mean, y'all... Sunshine Kings, please. Hope you got enough rest yesterday. Please come out to win Jamaica. I mean, we wanted to win Guyana. We didn't win Guyana. Now, you know, Jamaica is coming, and they're going to come in full force.
2: They're going to come in hot.
0: Yeah.
2: They're going to come in hot.
0: Yeah, they will.
2: Yeah.
0: So please, Sunshine Kings.
2: But don't be too disappointed if we don't get the win.
0: No, I'm not so crazy like these people make noise and all of that. No. I'm just saying, because people are listening, that we are supporting St. Lucia Kings, but we also want you to win.
2: Right.
0: You know, we also want you to win. But we welcome the Jamaican Kings. We welcome the Jamaican Kingsmen. We welcome you to St. Lucia.
2: Yes, welcome to St. Lucia. Yes. Don't win our boys, but welcome to St. Lucia.
0: I cannot say that. I won't go that far. Because they also want to have their chin up, too, and their chest up. You know what I mean?
2: But they're in our country right now. We have to...
0: Exactly. That's why they want to win. Because they're in our country. Because they're in our country. Wouldn't you, Andre?
1: Can we move on?
0: Andre, cricket is important too.
1: Can we move on?
0: Yes.
1: All right. Okay.
2: Yes. Oh, so, here's what I want to bring up.
1: Okay.
2: I just piggybacking off of what we say. Let me ask Lady J, right? And maybe AP, you can chime in after.
1: Yeah, maybe.
2: Lady J, do you have... Do you feel impressed by sportsmen, like men athletes?
0: Male.
2: Yes, male athletes.
0: It depends on which sport you're talking about. Because the bodybuilding, not really. Too much for me.
2: Yeah. Uh-huh. Yes.
0: But so if you're talking about the runner,
2: yes.
0: who is more defined, I would say only the bodybuilder. It's too much bulk for me.
2: When
0: the rest,
2: it's too big. But like athletic bodies, like soccer players and maybe basketballers, they have a certain
0: footballers too.
2: Yes.
0: They define cricketers, most of them, unless they let themselves go and a tummy start to put, you know, protrude. Yeah. But other than that, they look good. Yeah. I like athletic body. I do. I just don't like the bulk.
2: Okay. Gotcha. You and I have the same taste.
1: Yeah. Mm. Yeah. So what do you ask? Why did you
2: no,
1: ask?
2: No, just curious question about it. Because some ladies claim, I don't know if I believe that, but they claim that the dad bod, you know, you've heard of the dad bod?
1: The dot board?
2: Dad.
1: Oh, the dad board.
2: The dad board.
1: Mm. And what's that? What is a dad board?
2: It's the, I guess...
0: Following the footsteps, watching your dad.
2: No.
0: Nothing to do with that?
2: It's when they let themselves go and they're a little bit pudgy. Right. Yeah.
1: Mm-hmm. And they call it a dad board?
2: Yeah. Apparently, like, the whole notion is that mm-hmm. you're a dad, so you don't have time to work out. Mm-hmm. You're a dad.
1: Oh.
2: You don't have time to, whatever.
1: Okay.
2: So, some ladies claim they like that.
1: Mm? Some ladies what?
0: Let the body go?
2: Yes.
0: Okay.
1: Some ladies, what did you say?
2: Claim that they like that.
1: They like the dad board.
2: Yes.
1: Oh, wow. Yes. Okay.
0: Let your body go. I mean, there's let your body go and there's let your body go.
2: Right.
0: I mean, that tummy in front of you. Mm.
2: I agree. Yeah.
1: Let me ask you, do we have trans people in St. Lucia?
2: Great question. We were just talking about that the other day. My brother and I were talking about that.
0: Trans.
1: Yeah, people who change their gender.
0: The sex.
2: Mm. I think we may have trans, but they may not be comfortable out yet to declare themselves a trans person, as in walk the street saying, I'm trans. I was assigned male at birth, but I'm really a lady.
1: Yeah.
2: That kind of way. So it may, because we were thinking in the next 2, 3, 4, 5 years, we may see a burgeoning of these people as the world becomes more comfortable with these things. We might see it in St. Lucia, but St. Lucia is so far behind in those things. It might be kind of scary and intimidating still.
0: Yeah. And they probably wouldn't want to do it here anyway.
2: No.
0: They probably wouldn't want to take out the parts.
2: No.
0: But
2: as
0: you want to go overseas for that.
1: As you're talking about sports and so on, so how do you feel about trans people? So say, for example, you have a male who is now a female.
2: Mm-hmm.
1: Okay? Should they be allowed to play... for example, say box challenge a woman.
0: No.
1: Right? The trans was male and trans into female, right?
0: I'm playing with females.
1: Right. So would you is it okay for them now to compete, say for example, to fight have a boxing match with a female?
2: I don't think so.
0: I don't
2: That's
0: think so.
2: That's very
0: Andre.
2: Bizarre to me.
1: Yeah,
0: you
1: why
0: build
1: not?
0: Differently.
1: Why
0: you build differently. Your power is different. I'm not saying a woman cannot build and get that amount of power, but she has to build to get that power.
1: Mm.
0: Whereas you build differently. Andre, even you who don't go to bulk,
2: you
0: if
2: like
0: you're really
2: us.
0: Upset and you give me a punch, Andre, it's going to be stronger than me giving you a punch.
2: Or if I give you a punch. It's
0: exactly.
2: His punch will be stronger than my punch.
0: Exactly.
2: For sure.
0: Mm-hmm. So...
2: You know?
0: It's
2: so,
0: just like they're bringing it up in the pageant world, too.
2: Mm-hmm.
0: And this man, who is now a woman doing the pageant, how can he talk about period? When he's never had one.
1: Yeah,
0: How can he talk about things?
1: And most likely will never have one.
0: Yeah, no, he
2: most
0: wouldn't.
2: Likely, have
1: most likely.
0: I mean, they could take the pills that will give them breasts. But that's about it.
2: Yes.
0: They can't lower body. No,
2: you would have to have a
0: even
2: uterus.
0: if they split and cut, and now you have a vajayjay, there's no way
2: you can have a uterus.
0: Exactly.
1: Mm-hmm.
2: So I think with those sorts of performance sports, where the muscle increases your aptitude, it might be unfair to place him or her, who was assigned male at birth, with a person who was also assigned female at birth in the same spot.
0: Mm-hmm.
1: Mm. So,
0: but it's
1: so,
0: happening around the world.
1: So what about trans men, right? Using the same restroom as females. Trans men. So the transition from man to woman.
2: Mm-hmm.
1: Should that trans, who was a man, was in quotes, be allowed to use a female restroom?
0: Andre, if it's in the Caribbean... If it's in the Caribbean, we have a problem because we don't have the extra washroom. But overseas now, there are three. They've got the trans, they've got the male and female. And I think the problem is we have to watch when we say
1: they
0: trans.
1: They have the trans.
0: Transgender.
2: But he's saying inside the female's washroom.
0: No, that's what I'm saying. So I'm letting you know, I don't
1: But
0: feel
1: that may
0: fair.
1: Still be a problem, Lady J, because if you have one for trans, that means either trans can enter there.
0: Well, hold on.
1: Agree?
0: We have to watch what we mean by trans. Because, for example, I was watching a video yesterday where this guy approached a beautiful, slim Asian girl.
2: Okay.
0: She turned around. She sounded like a girl. And he told her, you're beautiful. And she turned around and said, thank you. And he asked her another question. And she says, I'm trans. Mm-hmm. And he says, no, you're not. because female, everything looked like female. Yeah. And you know what she did? Yes, I am. And he says, no, you're not. And she, and there was the penis.
2: What?
0: But she looked female.
2: Wow. She exposed herself.
0: She
2: to
0: did.
2: Him?
0: She lifted up. Yeah, she lifted it up. Yeah, yeah. And I saw it, and I wanted to send it for Andre. Oh, last night, and I was like, nah. I did. I wanted to send it. And look at, we have the topic today, not even realizing that.
2: Yes, yes, yes.
0: But yes, Andre, she lifted it up. And there you could see the bulk.
1: But,
0: you know?
1: But would you feel uncomfortable?
0: The bulge, sorry.
1: Would you feel, if you look up, if a trans were to enter your restroom and you're there, would you feel uncomfortable with
0: that? If you know that, because I'm saying I thought she was female, period.
1: Let's just assume
2: assume you know,
0: Andre, I would leave. I would leave because I don't know what's going in your head.
1: Right,
0: we don't know if we can trust these people.
2: Here's the thing, AP and Lady J. Lady J, as a lady, you can let me know if you agree with this. It's so fast. Everything is happening so fast. Mm-hmm. I don't think it's necessarily a question of agreeing with it or not agreeing with it, or supporting the LGBTQIA plus community or not supporting them. I think it's a question of how fast this is all changing. And you're talking about ladies do a lot of things in the restroom. Ladies go there to do a lot of things. And so you have this idea of a male figure, as far as the lady is concerned, encroaching on a very private space where she can do all of her private things. And that concept is a very jarring one to any lady.
1: Mm-hmm.
2: So we have to take it very slowly. And I think the LGBTQIA plus community can also give us some leeway, some space to get comfortable with this proposed idea and not make it seem like, as long as you're not supporting, it means you hate all the, all trans people.
1: Mm-hmm.
2: That's the place we're at now, because it's all moving very fast.
1: That's true. Yeah. That's true. And guess what? There's no turning back.
2: Yes,
0: no,
2: exactly.
0: That's the thing.
1: There's no turning back.
0: Because now even the leaders are starting to say they're accepting.
1: Yes.
2: And they're, but they're being pressured too as well, you know.
0: Yeah, but they can pause. But they're not. They're accepting.
2: Mm-hmm.
1: But the thing is, I mean, shouldn't we accept? Because these are human beings at the end of the day.
2: I accept.
1: Yeah, I do.
2: I accept.
1: That's
2: I what, have
1: that's
2: no
1: your
2: issue
1: choice.
2: At all. Yeah,
1: that's your choice.
2: I have never had an issue with any person's claim, because I don't live in your body and I don't know your experience. And
0: And I have read about one or two who switched and regretted switching.
2: Yes, I've read about a few of them.
1: And then you have another group of people called non-binary.
2: Yes.
0: Yeah.
1: These are people, they say they're not sure if they want to be male or female.
2: Mm-hmm.
1: They're in limbo someplace.
2: Well, actually, what I would say to qualify that is they don't identify as either male, strictly male, or strictly female. They live in both worlds. And some days they feel more male, and some days they feel more female, which is why they're non-binary.
1: Mm-hmm.
2: So, for example, you feel male because you experience typically male things. We feel female because we experience typically female things. And those who are identified as non-binary don't feel either or exclusively. And so they call themselves they.
1: Mm-hmm.
2: The pronoun is they.
1: Yeah.
2: It's not he or she, it's they. And it's a very jarring experience for those who grew up knowing there's a boy or a girl.
0: Because of what their parents, you know, brought them up on. Because
2: of what's in.
1: And they're arguing that they're other genders. That's what they're arguing.
2: Oh, yes, many other genders.
1: As far as they're concerned, it's not only male and female, that they're other genders. So they just have to figure out which new gender they're going to belong to. It's very, very, as you said,
2: lot.
1: It's moving fast.
2: It's moving fast.
1: But, you know, I really feel it for people like that who are going through those kinds of challenges. And you have to wonder, what is it that they went through? What happened to them at the beginning of their lives, maybe, or in the middle somewhere? Something must have gone wrong to spark this thing. Because
0: but
1: it's highly unusual.
0: About those who are born with both sexes?
1: Oh, yes.
0: And the parents, hold on, instead of allowing it to grow, because you're not sure, you just figure out, as a baby, I will make my child male, I'll make my child female, and when that child begins to grow, it's the opposite of what you cut out.
1: So that is why exactly that we have to be empathetic to those people.
2: Yeah, that's a lot.
1: Yeah. We have to be empathetic, because was it the person's fault that they were born with both genitalia?
0: No,
1: you know what I mean?
2: No,
1: it's not their fault.
2: No.
1: So they're going through a lot of confusion.
2: Psychological,
1: a lot of confusion.
2: Because guys, remember, it's your body, and you identify with all the things that are on your body. And when that's why, you know, AP, if I'm hearing you correctly, you don't judge these people because it's so strange to be able to look in the mirror and feel like what you're seeing is different from what you're feeling.
1: Mm-hmm.
0: Yeah.
2: And I can't speak to that because I have no experience with that.
1: Yes, exactly.
2: You know what I mean?
1: So that's why we have to be empathetic and just hope that eventually they will work their things out for themselves.
2: Mm. But you know what's interesting, Mr. AP and Lady J? I have a friend who lives in New Zealand. She's been there for many years now. She's gotten married, had some kids. She's a lesbian. We've been friends.
0: And she's married to a female.
2: She's married to a woman, yes. Mm-hmm. And they have their kids.
0: Mm-hmm.
2: And I was naive to think that all people in the LGBTQIA community were supportive of all others.
0: Nope.
2: And no. And it's there's so much infighting.
1: Mm-hmm. Mm-hmm.
2: So many. She's a lesbian and she cannot stand the trans community.
1: Imagine that.
2: She thinks they're all insane, legitimately insane. She says, how can a person think that they're another sex than what you were born?
1: Mm-hmm.
0: So and how did they have the children then, if they are?
2: I believe her wife's friend donated his.
0: Okay.
2: And of course, they did it that way.
1: Or one time the person was straight and they had a child.
2: Mm-hmm.
1: And they meet this person now and they just keep their child. And
2: exactly.
0: Because she said they have the children, so
2: mm-hmm. Yeah. Oh, that's you're wondering, right?
0: Your words.
2: Yes.
0: That's
2: why I asked. So it's very interesting.
1: Well, like I say, I leave people alone. That's your choice. One day,
0: Jesus, and maybe thank goodness for making me straight. You straight.
1: Jesus Christ will come and fix this whole thing. That's my belief, huh?
2: I always say I'm so thankful that I know I'm a heterosexual. And I've never had any issue.
0: Mm-hmm.
2: It's so easy for me.
0: Mm-hmm.
2: Growing up, I never had any concerns. Yeah. But I have a male gay friend who said to me, you know, Natalie, I can't stand these guys who have to like flounce around and show the whole one that they're acting like women. Yeah. I said, why you have to do that? So it's a lot of different mindsets within the same community.
0: Well, it's the same way some of us allowed, the same way some men allowed. So leave them. I don't see anything wrong in that.
2: I don't see anything wrong with it.
0: Because we are who we are at the end of the day. You know, and just because, say, this guy is gay, that doesn't mean he can't be loud and quiet or this or that. And the other.
2: And they're very entertaining. They're funny.
0: Yeah,
2: and
0: that's different.
2: They're usually quite honest. You know, they tell the truth about certain things when most people lie. That's why I like gay people. They're usually quite honest.
0: I don't know about that. I don't know about that. But so, yeah, okay.
2: They're truthful
0: people. People, so I don't know. Mm-hmm.
2: Mm-hmm. Well, in my experience, anyway.
0: Yeah, from your experience.
2: Yeah.
0: Mm-hmm.
1: Yes. Okay. We all remember Joyce Itoma.
0: Yeah.
1: And her particular that tragedy. That was a real, real tragedy. And I'm sure that the system, namely the police, we've moved on already. Right? Maybe there's no inquiry, nothing into, you know, what happened exactly, what led, you know, to the fact that this lady did everything. She did everything right in terms of having a restraining order and, you know, going to the various institutions, writing letters and so on. Because I always talk about a police officer friend of mine, right? If I send him a video and I tell him, I said, some lady maybe is getting beaten up or something, right? He said to me, did she make a report? He's quick to say that. Did she make a report? Yeah. So it's as if the police hands are tied that they can't move unless the person makes a complaint.
0: Yeah.
1: That's the impression that he gives me. So I said, okay, well, in the case of Joy, she did everything right. She did everything right. So what happened? So her family now, they're asking for an independent review of the systems used to respond to the case of Joyce Itoma. And I agree with that because I'm sure if I know the authorities there, we have just moved on already, you know.
2: Oh, yeah, for sure.
1: We haven't learned anything from this thing, right? What I find strange about that particular situation, and I really entreated, if you say I was a reporter, I'd ask the police that question, right? You all are looking for the guy because it's true they did go looking for him, right? On the day, because she was killed in the night, in the day in question, they went looking for the guy. But they couldn't find him. They couldn't find him at the time. And of course, maybe they figure, okay, maybe he'll come back. And maybe if she calls again, then they may come back to assist her. That's what they were probably thinking. But I don't know what they were thinking. So they didn't find the guy. And it was that same night now that he just appeared from somewhere and attacked the girl because he knew exactly where she was at a particular point in time.
0: Moment.
1: Right. So I'm saying, why did the police, why didn't they go looking to a concerted effort to find this guy? You understand? Wherever he may be. Because I'm sure people would have seen him and so on. All they had to do, put out a notice on the radio, put something on social media. They love social media, right? Put something on social, say, we're looking for this guy, put a pic of him, and show, hey, listen, you're on our radar, man. We're looking for you. So this guy will be going to think twice if he has to do anything wrong. But I found, from, unless, of course, the police can tell me different, that they just say, okay, all right, well, you didn't catch him kind of thing. What went wrong? So I'm saying that is why I agree, and I hope that the Setoma family gets a positive response from the authorities to say, let's look at this thing and see where we messed up. Mm-hmm. Because she did everything right. Now, people always say, okay, there's a restraining order thing. But the restraining order doesn't mean that the person will stay away from you. You understand?
2: It's a piece of paper.
1: Exactly. And people violate that all the time. Males and females, they violate that all the time.
2: Yes. Especially and in some cases, you can egg them on because they might feel challenged.
0: Angry.
2: Yeah, yeah. And angry. Mm-hmm. So,
0: but Andre, to add to what you said, and I understand the police side of what you're saying, but I would like to go to the opposite side of what you're saying.
1: Sure.
0: And say, to me, with all of what she said to them, and I'm sure she probably gave them a little story about what he's been doing to her and so on, because you can't just go and say, I want a restraining order against Andre Paul. You've got to be able to say something about why.
2: Mm-hmm.
0: I feel that they should have given her some protection.
1: Who, the police?
0: I feel they should have given her some protection, meaning do not traverse the areas that you usually do, because he knows them already. That's how I'm thinking, and that's how I was feeling.
1: Mm.
0: For example, the day when she supposedly, I'm not too sure, but what I heard, going and pick up her father or going and meet her father or something to do with her father, that area there where he got her and shot her in the car, I'm saying, obviously he knew she was going to be up there, wherever that was. I'm not saying it couldn't happen tomorrow because he's watching her.
1: Exactly.
0: But I'm saying that maybe, in my mind, she should have been protected.
1: By whom? By the
0: police protecting her.
1: But the police could have given her some...
0: Because keep in mind what I'm saying. If she told them the story, if she told them what was happening to her. Because, Andre, I'm seeing a very slim young lady from the photos because I didn't know her. And I'm seeing a guy who looked like, you know, an army guy. That's what I'm seeing. Look at his neck.
2: Mm-hmm.
0: That's thick, Andre. So I'm thinking one little slap on this little girl. She's on the ground. That's how I'm viewing it. I'm not saying that's what was happening.
2: Right.
0: Okay. But from what we know, there was a lot of assaulting, you know, from what we know. So that's what I'm thinking. Unfortunately, she's dead and we can't bring her back. But I'm just saying it would have been, to a certain extent, better if she personally was protected. Do not drive the same places. What time are you coming from work? We will try to see what we can do. That doesn't mean even if she's still with the police, if he wanted her, he couldn't get her. But I'm just saying, the T's, the I's would have been dotted even better.
1: But she did just that, Lady J. She dotted her I's, crossed the T's. She did everything right.
0: But she
1: did everything
0: alone.
1: Right.
0: That's where I'm coming from, Andre. I'm saying.
1: No, but she has to live, Lady J. She has a child, right? She can't
0: that.
1: Be, and the police cannot give her protection 24/7. If the police have to do that for her, that means that every female who comes and makes a complaint, they have to be providing them with protection 24/7.
0: Where
1: are we
0: going to
1: get the resources for that?
0: He might probably step back.
1: Yeah, but where do we get the resources for that? That person has to be literally at your house there 24/7.
0: No, just from work I'm talking about. I was just looking at when she's coming from work, Andre. Mm. She came from work that day, you know. That's where she came from that day.
1: No, but he could have done it at any other time.
0: I know, Andre, but I'm just saying, chances are, work with me there. Chances are that particular day when he came out there, if the police were around, even if he had gotten her, but maybe the police would have been around. That's what I'm saying, protection. I'm just looking at the fact that everybody's saying the police should have gone and looked for him,
1: of course. Definitely.
0: And I agree with that. But they couldn't find him. So how about we can't find him? How about us look out for her? That's all I'm saying.
1: Right. I agree with you. Mm-hmm. But then, how long is that? You can't sustain that. That's
0: no,
1: the point
0: I
1: I'm making to you. So I'm saying there has to be other things. Okay? Like, for example, if the guy was reported to be seen in such and such a place, you can't find him, you now, right, you have to do whatever you have to do to ensure. There's a guy that's been terrorizing people in Philadelphia. I think he has some kind of mask on, like a Chucky kind of mask and so on. And he's just terrorizing people in the community, right? They already identify him. You know why? The police already put out notices and everything, asking people for information on this individual, right? That's what you do. That's what you do. That's what I'm saying to you. I totally support the Sitoma family making a request of the authorities to go back and take a look at this thing, because tomorrow, if they don't, it can happen to another female again.
0: Yeah.
1: You understand?
2: Like, what areas do you frequent? What areas does he frequent?
0: Yeah.
2: And you hang around these areas, or you have people on the ground pretending to be regular citizens, but they might be cops in plain clothes. You know, just so that
0: Is this exactly what I'm saying?
2: Yeah.
0: The same thing I'm saying. You know, possibly she will be going to her parents' home, to her home, pick up her father, be present, even if it's one person, even if it's two police. And I understand that they may not have their full complement to be able to pass extra staff around, but Andre, obviously, they did not see it as serious as it was, because this was serious. We've lost a young lady in the prime of her life. You know?
2: And an orphaned child.
1: So, yes, for the most part. If they follow up as like what the family is asking for, then that they should be able to sit down and say, okay, let's see how we address these issues moving forward.
0: Yeah.
1: But if they don't do it, that means and when you have another... Done. And listen, I'm sure there are many instances, hence and as we speak, of ladies who have restraining orders against ex-boyfriends and so on. I'm sure a ton of them.
0: Yeah, and they get very angry because they're upset with the woman.
1: Yeah, how dare you? Thing. How dare you do that sort of thing to me? I can't come by you. I can't come by my child, this kind of thing.
0: Oh, you can come by my child, but you'll go through the grandmother. You're not going to go through me, you know.
1: Boy.
2: It's a serious issue. And not just in St. I mean, all over the world. I saw a graphic a few years ago of the incidents of violence against women on a map of the world. It was sobering.
0: It's probably really
2: lit. a sobering thing to see how normalized it has become. But it's about the men too, AP.
0: Yeah.
2: You know, it's about how we raise our men, what we expect of them, what we let them get away with, all of us.
0: Yeah.
2: Not just the men, women too. Because women will satisfy their needs by letting certain things slide. And once she's satisfied, then that's okay. But that creates turmoil in him. If he doesn't have something to live up to, he can do anything. You know?
0: But I saw a video just a couple of days ago of this in America. Partners, they're no longer together. But it's probably his time to have the baby, a toddler. You see the exchange. The two cars are parked. You see the exchange from the woman holding, bringing. When she brings a child, I can't hear what they're saying, but she hits him. When she hits him, he now has the child, so he doesn't hit her, but you can see he's quarreling, right? So he follows her, which he should not have done, Andre, because she hit him, right? And she's walking back to her car. He's quarreling with her and following. So she's going inside, and they're exchanging whatever. Then he hits her because I don't know what she says.
2: Right.
0: Next thing, remember he has a child at this point.
1: Mm-hmm.
0: Next thing, she takes whatever she takes and she comes back with a vengeance. So you know it's...
2: Pepper spray.
0: Must be. So he's like this and the child is on him. And I'm thinking, but he could drop the child.
2: Oh,
0: but he could drop the child. What are you doing? And then he's holding the child. He's trying to wipe his face and he's trying to block her and she's still up in his face.
2: Wow.
0: And she's moving back. And then he gives her. He's able to hit her. And then we see somebody else coming.
2: To intervene.
0: Yeah. We see somebody else coming. But all this time, the child has turned from head up here to head down there.
2: Unbelievable.
0: I mean, come on. And she's not seeing that.
2: Unbelievable.
0: Then why give the child? Please. Get somebody else to pass on the child if you're so angry. If you're so angry, because if you're going to get angry, where are you going to hit? And Andre, don't hit a man. Women, don't hit men. These punches are friggin' out. Excuse my words.
2: That's okay. You're okay.
0: These punches. Come on.
2: But sometimes they do it to intimidate the men, to get them, the men to hit
0: them.
2: Yeah,
0: don't do that.
2: So they
0: can punch
2: make the men
0: harder,
2: out
0: man.
2: To be abusers.
0: Some
2: women do that. They are instigating violence. Because if she hits him, it'll be, maybe I just tap him, but when he hits her back, then she'll say, "But look what he did me, look what
0: black
2: he did
0: and
2: me,
0: blue.
2: Look what he
0: did mm-hmm. me. Don't do it. Don't do it. Don't." And of course, men, please don't do it.
2: Men, you have to be very careful with that. Very careful. Mm-hmm. I had a well, she's an ex-friend now for good reason, but she did that. She came to me and I thought, she was telling me the story and I thought, but why did you go to his house? Why were you banging on the door? Mm-hmm. Why were you trying to push yourself into the door?
0: Mm-hmm.
2: And she said, but look. I said, no, your story makes no sense.
0: Oh boy, I have a friend that's the same thing. Black eye, everything. She did the same thing. She went to his house.
2: Yes, why
0: don't
2: are you there?
0: Leave it alone. Y'all are ex now.
2: Mm-hmm.
0: That's why it's ex. Yes. Leave it alone.
2: You're not making Bruises. Anything better.
1: As they say, toxic. Toxic.
0: Yes.
1: Let me read you the story before we get into the shout-outs. Listen to the story, okay? I'll try to be brief. Mm-hmm. This is about Chris Brown, the singer.
0: Yeah.
1: Okay?
0: Mm-hmm.
1: So, U.S. singer Chris Brown has been found liable for a dog attack that left his housekeeper mauled and disfigured in his home in 2020.
0: Yeah.
1: So about 6 years ago.
0: Mm-hmm.
1: Following a two-week trial in Los Angeles, the jury found in favor of Maria Avila, was attacked by a 200-pound Caucasian shepherd owned by Chris Brown while she was emptying the rubbish at his house in California. Avila said the dog named Hades ripped off large chunks of her skin, which subsequently left her permanent facial disfigurement, scarring, vision loss, and nerve damage. Brown had claimed that the dog was kept for security purposes and was not his personal pet.
0: Mm-hmm.
1: That's his argument, right?
0: Yeah.
1: And it gets worse. During the trial, the jury heard testimony which indicated that instead of calling the emergency services or attending to Avila himself, Chris Brown fled the scene following the attack. So he made an escape. Brown and his company, Black Pyramid LLC, must now pay Avila $12.9 million for negligence.
2: It should be more.
0: Well, the money part, he has to pay that, give her the surgery and everything.
2: $20 million.
0: But Andre, I think the worst thing he did, I believe when he says that they were not his dogs, because you know those people
1: one dog.
0: Yeah, the dogs. One dog attacker, but in the thing they said dogs were, he bring in the dogs at night. And people do that here as well. You rent the dog for the night. It happens here as well. But Andre, where I disagree with him is fleeing the scene. Take the woman to the hospital. Show her that you care. Show her that you're sorry. I'm not saying she still wouldn't sue him, because your face, I mean.
2: Wow.
0: Mm-hmm.
2: Hades?
0: But it's something she did
1: Hades.
0: Every day.
2: His name is Hades.
0: Hades. It's something she did every day, I understand, when I read the story. Take the garbage.
2: Was she aware that Hades was on property since he didn't own the dog?
0: Yeah.
2: That might be.
1: She worked there, so she must have been aware that the dog. Maybe she wasn't aware that the dog was loose. That's a possibility.
0: That's the thing,
1: Maybe it's a possibility.
0: Mm-hmm.
1: But you're right. I agree with you. Chris Brown, in that particular situation, you're supposed to call for help right away. You're fleeing. He said the reason why he fled is because he didn't want cameras, the media to come there and make a big scene and to see him like it's
2: what
1: him.
2: What do you
0: mean? Well, show her that you're calling somebody
2: else. But when
0: else.
2: You come, you'll be helping her, so you look good.
0: Yeah.
1: Exactly.
0: Exactly.
1: Exactly.
0: Exactly.
1: So he fled the scene.
0: I understand what he's saying, but hey, what, you know, this man, remember what he did to Rihanna. So any little thing he does is going to always make it a negative for him. So the worst thing he did
2: was to
0: leave the scene.
1: And I was also thinking, right? I'm saying, if this had happened, it happened at my residence, I would go to this person and say, this employee of mine, because he's an employee, how do we settle this thing?
2: Mm-hmm.
1: How do we settle this?
2: Yes, you're right.
1: Right?
2: You're right. You're
1: Instead
2: right.
1: of getting going to court and this kind of thing.
2: Yeah.
1: So he let that go all the way to court. And he had to pay. As you correctly said, it should have been more.
2: Much more.
0: Well,
1: $12.9 million. I mean, the person's face was disfigured, right?
2: That poor lady.
0: Andre, and don't forget the bites everywhere else. Just last night I saw one holding onto a little puppy, a little poodle. And everybody's watching because the dog is so big. Everybody's just watching. So I close the video because I know what's going to happen. That puppy's gone. You know?
1: Yeah. But it says a lot. Sorry. I mean, Chris Brown says a lot about him and his character.
0: Yeah.
1: You flee in the scene. You're supposed to call the paramedics right away.
2: Immediately.
0: Well, when they say flee the scene, that doesn't mean he didn't leave people there, according to them. He just left. He left.
1: Yeah, exactly.
0: But everybody else came to her rescue. But he did the wrong thing.
2: He's like your very good friend, Trump.
1: Probably worse.
0: I ain't saying nothing for that one. Because who knows if Trump would go and help?
1: Probably worse.
0: Trump might go and help. It's a woman, Andre. It's a woman. Maybe. Trump is not going for the face. Remember that.
1: Maybe. Nonetheless, I mean, if it were me, I can't imagine me leaving the area.
0: Some, but put yourself in his place as what has been happening with him. And I could see him taking off, but he did the wrong thing. I could see him taking off because of that. Because of the media. I could see that, Andre.
1: Yeah, you can see it, but that's just the wrong thing to do.
0: It was the wrong thing to do.
1: The wrong thing. Somebody is being attacked by
2: a
1: dog.
2: It's insensitive.
1: Right? And even if you say there are other people there.
0: No, that's your home, that's your residence. Take off while it's being attacked. After Andre, you know that. While it was happening. He was not even there. He came.
1: How he wasn't there?
0: You have to read other reports.
1: I get all the facts there. I don't know what other one you got. I'm talking what came up in court. The evidence that came up in court, right? They didn't say he left immediately or how long after or other people were there. They never mentioned that. It was him. Him. It's your property, mm-hmm. right? Your dog, although he said he didn't have it as a pet. That's what he says.
0: Yeah.
1: He tried everything.
0: He tried everything to get away.
1: I mean, just tell the lady, listen, how do we resolve this problem? So he ends up paying a lot more. Maybe the lady said, well, give me $1 million. I'd be fine with that. Maybe she should have probably said that.
2: Yeah.
0: And some people would say, plastic surgery, put my face back to how it was, and I'm fine with that because plastic surgery obviously costs a lot.
2: Mm-hmm.
0: You know,
2: she might need multiple surgeries if it's that much damage. No damage, like you said, she might need multiple surgeries.
0: And I'm sure other places.
1: But just, you know, we haven't spoken about the victim as yet. Imagine the trauma that lady went through there with that dog attacking her like that. I mean, that's no light thing, you know.
2: That's serious thing.
1: I mean, a dog just ripping at you,
0: going along your merry way, dropping it, and a dog coming.
1: Yeah.
0: And there's no place to run. By the way, I was watching this guy crossing the road with his child. Nothing to do with the dog last night, Andre. News in the US of it. Guy is walking along, and I'm wondering why the cameras are watching him. It's coming from above. Crosses the road with a little child. And all of a sudden, a car pops up and shoots him. Andre, in front of the child, you should hear the screaming from that child. But they left the child. The child runs back because he tried to cover, but unfortunately, there was nothing to cover. He was out in the open. But they were obviously watching him, Andre. I mean, people don't care. You have a child with you. Think about you going after him. I'll take him another day. They don't care. They shot him, Andre.
1: Yeah. You see, that sort of thing is going to continue happening because the law, when it comes to the punishment for those things, is very light. I've said it already. If I were a prime minister or a president and you do that sort of thing, I tell you, firing squad for you. Firing squad, those kinds of acts, right? We must take those things very seriously. They're dangerous people, and you don't keep people like that in society, not even a prison.
2: Mm-hmm.
1: Yeah, firing squad. You found guilty. You found guilty of what you did. You appeal. You went to the Supreme Court, whatever. Or in our case, the Caribbean Court of Justice, or whatever place that we've gone to. You are going to get under a firing squad because these are evil individuals.
2: Mm-hmm.
1: Can't have them people. I spoke about the thing. I mean, I remember that up to now. A girl there with her mother and father in Trinidad, and some guy just alights from nowhere with a gun, start firing at the father. First and foremost, pow, pow, pow, pow, pow. The mother tries to run with the little girl, right? She stumbles. She stumbles because, you know, she's panicking. So she stumbles and the child falls with her and so on. She's trying to get up. The guy comes, pow, pow, pow, pow, pow, pow. Right?
2: Yeah.
1: In the presence of the child. So the child sees the father getting shot, the mother getting shot, and she's trying to come to the mother to assist the mother, but she's afraid. So she pulls back and goes forward and pulls back. And you tell me, that kind of videos you've been shown in court and you do that kind of thing. If I had the power, man, you ain't gonna serve. I don't feel sorry for those kind of people. I don't feel sorry. Mm-hmm. Yeah, because when you're doing your thing, you don't feel sorry either.
0: No.
1: You understand?
0: It's sad. It's really sad.
1: And there's so many of those cases, so many. Yeah. You sent me a little chat. I read a story yesterday. I didn't read it on the air. I just read it privately. A guy stole somebody's vehicle. A baby was in the vehicle, right?
2: Mm-hmm.
1: When he realized the child is in the vehicle, he just dropped the child by the side of the road. Yeah.
2: Mm-hmm.
0: Oh, my.
2: Yeah, they just dropped the children anyway, you know.
0: I thought he would get out of the vehicle and run.
1: You know. You're so intent on doing what you're doing. You're not even thinking about vehicle, it. You just put the child on the side of the road.
2: Mm-hmm.
1: You understand?
2: I saw a case like that. This is a man who's one of the men I told you that's serving life in prison.
1: Mm-hmm.
2: And he committed this crime when he was about 20. And he got out of jail. He was in a juvenile institution, got out of jail around 19, got a job with this man. The man that he murdered or tried to kill had given him a job, but I think he was jealous of him because he had his life set up already. He had a family and they had a young son. And he kidnapped both the man, his employer, and his wife, and their child, their baby, shot both of them, took the baby, and put the baby on the side of the road, just like...
0: Didn't do anything to the baby.
2: Didn't do anything to the baby.
0: Amen.
2: No. Mm-hmm. Mm-hmm. But, yeah, they just... There was no reason for
0: and
2: that.
0: And at 19 years old?
2: Yeah, about 19.
0: Oh, man.
2: Yeah.
0: What, and he had just gotten out of youth.
1: Anyway. So we have to take the showers, but just a last little comment. Mm-hmm. There's a lady in England. She's the oldest living woman in the world. So she's today. I'm going to read the story on Monday. She's celebrating her 117th birthday.
0: What? 117? Yeah. Ouch.
1: That's in England.
0: I would love to see her. Can she talk? Can she
2: that's
0: speak?
2: Fantastic.
0: Can she eat? Can she walk?
1: She's in a home where they're taking care of her.
2: Okay. Mm-hmm.
1: But she still looks all right. She still looks all right. But 117. Wow.
2: How old would you like to live to, Mr.
1: Yeah, about 110. 110. Yeah, about 110.
2: I want 106.
1: So why the 6?
2: I don't know. I just like 106. That number is very appealing.
1: I'd be cool with 110.
2: Who are you, Lady J?
1: Lady J, want to take herself out already?
2: Lady J, what's your number?
0: I don't have a number. Why should we have a number?
2: 99.
0: You want to live to 106 and then you can't even... Get up and go in the bathroom by yourself.
1: No, how do you know?
2: No.
0: So add to that. Providing that.
2: No. 106 mm-hmm. or 110. Mm-hmm. Blissfully happy.
0: Good. Complete the sentence.
2: And always.
0: Yeah.
2: But that's a given. To me, when I say that, that's a, wouldn't you say so?
1: Of course, definitely.
0: That's
1: a given. Yeah,
0: so
1: exactly.
0: That's why
1: I'm
0: not
1: redundant.
0: Yeah. I'm not putting any figures. No.
1: And I think the things that you're worrying about, and I understand you can't do this, you can't do that. Mm-hmm. I think that would probably lead to your early demise. Anyway, you won't last very long.
0: True. It doesn't matter.
1: But if you make it to 110, 117, you're doing pretty good.
2: You're doing all right.
0: I just want to make sure that I'm in a healthy condition. I'm still able to, whether I can walk, whether I can do some gymming, take my vitamins,
1: you
0: know.
1: And the time will come now, and if you can't do those things, that's most likely you're going to go soon after that.
0: That's fine, because I don't want to know that I'm going through dementia or any of
2: that. But I saw a lady who is in Cleveland. She's a black lady. She's 102 or 3, and she walks to her gym.
0: Yeah.
2: She looks like she's about 70, whatever years old.
1: Yes.
2: These people are okay, you know, Lady J.
0: I never said they were not okay.
2: Sometimes they're looking,
0: you know,
2: they're
0: my
2: healthy,
0: mom lived
2: they're fit.
0: To 93, good for her.
2: Yeah.
0: You know, she's still living, you know, good for her. I know other persons, well, a friend of the family just passed away, Anselma Cauldron, ex-May, I think. Her mother just passed away at 95.
1: Mm-hmm.
2: Yeah, that's good.
0: Her mother just passed away a week ago or so at 95. So I know people who... are very close to the 100 mark.
2: So why is it in the Bible people, well, like, if you believe the stories in the Bible, used to live into the hundreds and hundreds of years and we die so young?
0: I guess it's
2: what's going on there?
0: Doing for ourselves
1: before. Well, I'll tell you something. Mm-hmm. Can you imagine, right, if you had people like Benjamin Netanyahu and Donald Trump and all the others, right?
0: And Hitler.
1: Exactly. Living 900 years?
0: Mm.
1: Can you imagine that?
2: No.
1: Exactly. Benjamin Netanyahu keeps coming back. Every time he loses an election, next time he comes back again. So imagine that for 900 plus years, somebody like that. Oh, wow, man. So I think God was, I mean, for those who believe, God made the right decision.
2: Mm.
1: Yeah. Because he said the reason he was reducing the age limit is because of man's wickedness. That's what he said.
2: Mm-hmm.
1: Man was doing a lot of, and you see it today, you see it. Right? When you read about all those great men, and they were great men, despite the fact that they were wicked, but they were great men. They did a lot of wickedness.
2: Mm-hmm.
1: When it came to taking human life, that meant nothing to them. And you see it happening today. It's the same thing. So God said, nah, I'm going to shorten that. Right?
2: Wow.
1: Instead of allowing you to continue living for 900 years with the behavior that we have when it comes to wickedness and so on. Right? We see it every day. Okay? Yeah, so put a stop to that. And I agree. And by the way, some people say it's 70. I know from what I read, it's supposed to be 120. That's what God said.
2: Oh, everybody.
0: 30?
2: I find the ages people die far too young, even if you're 80 years old.
1: That's because there's a lady who's a French woman. She lived to be 121 years plus.
0: Okay.
1: How many days after that? I think 200 and something days after that.
2: Yes.
1: She lived to be 121. Mm-hmm. That's a fact.
2: Mm-hmm.
1: Okay?
2: Yeah.
1: So he did say 120. Now, people, there's a psalm. I think Moses wrote the psalm, and people believe as though, well, he's supposed to be 70 years plus or something like that, and a little more. No. God said after the flood, 120. So we can make it.
2: Of course we can.
1: It's just that the way we live our life and so on, you know, the way we live right now. So we just shorten it. But the body has the potential to reach there.
2: Mm. I believe that.
1: And look, you have 117, mm-hmm. right? Okay? So mm-hmm. the body is made to last that long.
2: Mm-hmm. So we're dying far too young.
1: Definitely.
2: Far too young.
1: Wow. Okay, so let's get into the shout-outs.
2: On that happy note.
1: yes.
0: Sharon Peter is at the top of the list. She says, it's Friday.
1: Mm-hmm.
0: Wonderful weekend to all. Happy shopping to the folks at the swim shop in South Jersey.
1: Yeah.
0: Yeah?
1: Yeah.
0: Good morning, Sharon.
1: Happy Friday to all of you, those who are listening.
0: Mm-hmm. Dakota McGuire says, happy Friday. Good morning to all. She sends three kisses. Double up. She sends three kisses for the three of us. So you get three, you get three, you get three.
2: Wow.
0: I get three.
1: Thank you, Dakota. Thank you. Sending you the same.
0: Yeah.
1: And to your darling better half. Yeah, good morning to the brother.
0: Okay.
1: He didn't give me permission to mention his name, so I'm not mentioning name. Yeah.
0: So Sparkle Abraham says, nice outfit, Lady J. Thank you, Sparkle. Also says, Natalie, where is the red lipstick today? LOL.
2: Oh, the red lipstick happens just if I feel like it.
0: Yeah.
2: Maybe on Monday. I'll see if I feel like it.
0: Yeah. Kind of change a little around, you know?
1: Exactly.
0: Martha Shop. Hey, Andrina, that just exactly.
1: Yeah, it's true.
0: Martha Shop says, pleasant day. Blessed, wonderful weekend to you, Mr. Andre. She sends
1: morning.
0: A kiss.
1: Morning, Martha Shop.
0: Lovely Lady J, she sends me a heart.
2: Mm.
0: Beautiful Natalie, she sends you a hug.
2: Mm.
0: And to everyone else, she sends peace and prayer. Thank you, Martha
2: Thank
0: Shop.
2: You, Martha.
0: Martha James says, bonjour, blessed day, and love to everyone, especially Mr. Andre. She sends you a heart.
1: Okay. And who's that person?
0: Martha James.
1: Okay, Martha James. Thank you very much. Thank you. Yeah. I have to get something once in a while.
0: Today's good for you.
1: The two of you still in the show every day.
0: No. Today's been good for you. Look at all what you're getting. She Chub says, hello, my two ladies and my one online guy.
1: Why? Okay, She Chub, hope all is well with you. Yeah. You know, these days we actually communicate via WhatsApp.
0: Okay.
1: Yeah.
2: To me, you're getting red just like your shit.
0: She Chub says, I would definitely take any vaccine to save my life.
1: Yeah, man.
2: Yes.
0: Mm-hmm. And Pius Snappy says, good morning. Sends a prayer.
1: All right, Pius.
0: Lucita Jabier says, good morning, Andre and lovely Lady J and Natalie. Fantastic Friday.
1: Morning, Lucita.
0: To all, be safe. Three prayers.
2: Thank you.
0: Flowers, hearts.
2: Thank you.
0: The heart is for... okay. Ooh. The heart is for Andre.
1: Mm-hmm.
0: For my country songs this
1: morning.
2: I heard those. Yeah.
1: Oh, you heard them?
2: I did.
0: And laughter.
1: How'd you hear that? You're up already? Really?
0: Already, Andre? Yeah. What is early?
2: I wake up at about 4:30 every morning.
1: Every morning. Hey, bravo to you. Yeah. Bravo to you.
0: You know, at 5 you're coming on, Andre?
1: Yes.
0: Yes. Yeah. Some people are up, you know. Yeah. If it's 4 o'clock, so good for you that waking up.
1: So what time do you go to sleep, if I may ask?
2: Normally, I try to get to bed around 9 or 10.
1: Okay, that's good.
2: Yeah.
1: That's good.
0: That's very early.
1: Yeah.
2: Yeah.
0: I don't know, but whatever time I go to bed does not determine what time I wake up for some reason. I'll just still wake up the same time, no matter if I go early or late.
2: Oh, your body's clock.
1: Uh-huh.
0: Yeah.
1: Interesting.
0: I told you. So I can still
2: go out.
0: I need
2: an alarm clock.
0: Really?
2: For sure, yeah.
0: Andre, by now, you don't need an alarm clock, do you?
1: I do.
0: No. What I mean is you'll put it on, but does your body wake up?
1: No.
2: No.
0: What?
1: Yeah, no.
2: No. Yeah. Trevor King, my friend Trevor King.
0: Yeah.
2: He said the same thing you say. He said he wakes up at 6, I think, 6:30, no matter what time he goes to bed, he'll always wake up at 6.
0: So I'll be tired, yes, because it probably need more sleep or whatever, but it will still wake up the time. I'll still wake up, no matter what.
2: I'm gone.
0: Mm-hmm.
1: Really? Yeah, you're right. I'm gone.
2: Mm-hmm.
0: So, all right, Andre, so you get that. Madeline is watching and she says, a beautiful Friday morning to all of you beautiful souls.
1: Morning, Madeline.
0: Have a positive day. three kisses and three hearts.
2: Right back at you.
1: Mm-hmm. Yes.
0: Okay, there's some conversation going on. And, okay, Catherine McPhee, I hadn't heard from you for a few days. She says, happy weekend, Andre, Lady J, and Natalie.
2: Mm-hmm. Thank you, Catherine.
1: All right, Catherine. Watching. Yes, yes.
0: And Madeline says, no vaccines for me. I just don't believe in them. Sorry, that's just me.
1: Mm-hmm. Yeah, so I wonder if that extends to her children. I wonder.
0: Oh, she goes further to say, I believe if people really respect themselves and others, there would be no hitting on other side. Mm-hmm. Mm-hmm.
2: That's it. Yeah.
1: But just think of it. Imagine you're diagnosed with some terminal cancer, right? Whatever that may be. And there's a vaccine now that can literally cure you. I mean, would you still? I'm just asking, do you think, Madeline, do you think you would still put your foot down and say, I'm not taking that vaccine? Mm. And it could save your life, especially there's evidence that it has saved lives.
0: Mm. You heard
2: I think
0: that,
2: it's
0: Madeline?
2: Different if you're actually ill. Mm-hmm. She might have a different perspective.
1: Mm-hmm. All right.
0: Septima says, good morning. Septima Joseph, good morning, Septima. Madeline says, okay, that one I don't understand. Was it something we were talking about? She says, that boy is still growing. He should have stayed with her to make sure she gets help she need. Comfort her whilst waiting. No empathy. Did we talk about
2: that
0: something?
2: That boy is still growing.
0: And it's not a conversation with others. It's open. Mm. I don't know what that was about.
1: I don't remember.
0: Yeah. Madeline says, Andre, in great health, I guess.
1: All right.
0: Talking about your health.
1: Oh, she's saying that she thinks that I'm in great health.
0: It seems so.
1: Oh, well, mm-hmm. Yeah. No, it's not bad, I think. It's not bad. Yeah. It could have been disastrous recently.
2: With the high cholesterol.
1: Yes, it could have been disastrous
2: for me.
1: Good
2: on you to go and check that.
1: Yes.
2: A lot of people don't check that.
1: That's correct. Yeah. I went in there just in the nick of time.
2: Mm-hmm.
1: Yeah. Because I would have just been continuing along my merry way.
2: And eating your tubs of ice cream.
1: Exactly.
0: On two occasions, Andrew, you went in the nick of time, remember? The very first time you had surgery.
1: Well, no, that one was different. That was different.
0: You put that one in.
1: Yeah, that was like inevitable.
0: Major. Mm-hmm.
1: Yeah.
0: Madeline says, okay, Arthur Charles. Oh, he changed it today, Andre.
1: Mm-hmm.
0: Andre, today is the birthday of Archdeacon Randolph Evening.
1: Did he say his age?
0: No. Also Miss Jean French.
1: Okay, continue.
0: So it's the birthday of Miss Jean French and also Archdeacon. Well, ex, right? Because he's no longer at the church. Somebody else.
1: Yes,
0: there.
1: I think. As a position.
0: Archdeacon Randolph Evening.
1: So yeah, let's say good morning to Archdeacon Randolph Evening. I don't know if he's listening, mm-hmm. but back in the day when I was at RSL, he had a program there every Sunday. We used to have an hour, I think there's a special program where Radio St. Lucia would feature a church on the service.
2: Oh, yeah. Uh-huh.
1: So I used to love to listen to his sermons.
0: Yeah,
1: I used to love to listen to his sermons, mm-hmm. man. He was so practical and everything. It was a pleasure listening to Archdeacon Randolph Evelyn.
0: Oh my God.
1: He's probably in his late 80s, early 90s, somewhere around there.
0: Probably.
1: Yes.
0: Young. Yeah.
1: Yes.
0: He'll probably be around my dad's age.
1: Yeah, so Archdeacon, if you're listening and you can hear my voice, happy birthday to you. So I wish we had known your age.
0: Mm-hmm.
1: Yeah.
0: We can find out. He's listening, he'll find out for us.
1: Mm-hmm.
0: Arthur Charles will come back to us. Arthur, we gave you some work. Andre gave you some work. Mm-hmm. All right, let's see. Josie Stevens says, Miss Nana and Slim Mother. I know them very well. Rest in peace. Yes, she passed away. Mm-hmm. And Selma's
1: mother. Okay, Josie Stevens. And let's say good morning to Josie Larcher. Yeah, in Leclerc. Best neighbor in the world.
2: Yeah.
0: And Barbara Augustine says, always listening, Tony. Missing him. Mm-hmm. Andre Paul David wrote Psalms, not Moses. Did you say something?
1: Yes, I certainly did.
0: Oh, okay.
1: Yeah, well, I said Moses wrote a certain particular. In fact, there were many different writers in the Book of Psalms. Oh yes, a lot of people we don't even aware of that. Moses wrote Psalms as well. He did.
2: Mm.
1: Go check it out.
2: Okay.
1: Yeah.
0: Okay. And Madeline ends it. She says, "Andre, that is left to see because as time goes by, the mind can change.
1: Exactly.
0: So if it gets to that point, then I will something love. I will." I will D-E-S-D-E, I don't know.
1: Decide.
0: Decide, yeah. Okay. Decide, love. Mm-hmm. ahead.
2: So over on our YouTube comment section, we have from Naya Seeley. Good morning and happy Friday to Andre, Natalie and Lady J. I would like to remember my late mom, Agnes Gloria Edward, in a special way today. Mm. It's the fourth anniversary of her death. Oh, rest peacefully. Well, we're sending you warmth and well wishes today, Naya.
0: And hugs.
2: And hugs, lots of hugs, of course. Thank you so much. And 758 Food Baby says, good morning to you, the Rev Up family, and all the chat room people. Happy weekend. Thank you. Thank you very much, Food Baby. The system.
0: Food Baby?
2: Food Baby.
0: Oh, yeah. She moved to YouTube? Okay.
2: I like that.
0: Food That's Baby. Why she wasn't here this morning? Okay.
2: Naya Seeley also says, the system definitely failed Joy. And I welcome the Commission of Inquiry. Bravo to her mom.
1: Yes. Definitely.
2: Big claps for that.
1: Yes, and if that doesn't happen, we're going to have the same thing happening over again. So Moses wrote Psalm 90,

0: wrote that psalm for sure, and there were others who wrote psalms as well, not only David. Yeah, I can even do a little checkup for that one. Yeah, so go ahead. Yeah.
1: So you've
2: yes.
1: So Elvin correct. Well, he didn't correct. He added to it. Jean French is the mother of Dawn French, Andre.
0: Oh, okay, okay, okay.
1: Because I saw it and I was wondering. I didn't want to say anything.
0: Yeah, I haven't seen Dawn in a little while. Yeah, hey, good morning to you, Miss or Mrs. French. Happy birthday to you. Mm-hmm. Yeah, and Dawn, hope all is well with you. I haven't seen you in a while. Yes, I think last time we spoke, she was into writing books.
1: She has been. And Sils Rub says, I believe if people really respect themselves and others, there would be no hitting on other sides.
0: Yes.
1: It should be on either side, yeah. Mm-hmm. And just to hear, Andre, this person says, Rev up my brother. I guess you know who this is. Rev up my brother and sisters from another mother.
0: Hey, that's Nikki.
1: Must be.
0: That's Nikki. Morning, partner. Hope all is well. Hope all is well. We spoke last week. We did. You were in the office and I was speaking with him. I guess you probably didn't remember that. Mm. Yeah, Nikki. Yes, that's my buddy. That's my buddy. So, Nikki, hope all is well. And that I imagine you're going to be back in St. Lucia soon, I imagine. Yeah, but he has some health issues.
1: Mm.
0: Yeah.
1: From another mother, I am in house. Blessed Friday to all. Thanks, Andre, for the shout out. I'm doing much better. Just some challenges of the area where I had the stroke. It's called the... What?
0: Okay, so that's Nikki. That's Nikki saying so. Mm. Yes. What is he saying about it?
1: God is good. Love you all.
0: Okay, what is he saying about it?
1: It's called the thalamus. Is it thalamus? That's how you pronounce it. Thala, maybe the kind of, I don't know, stroke yet, I don't know, M-U-S, salamis.
0: I'm not sure
1: of that pronunciation.
0: Well, anyway, partner, we're happy that you're doing well.
2: Yeah.
0: All right? So here's that, I just did a little check in there. Besides King David, who wrote 73 psalms, and 150.
2: So you wrote about half of them.
0: About half. The Book of Psalms includes contributions from several other named authors and worship leaders. Nearly 50 psalms are anonymous, with no specific writer named in their titles.
1: Okay. Mm-hmm. And finally, a hearty good morning to Andre, Lady Jen, Natalie. I am tuned into Hard Drive, and I am enjoying the program. I love your colors. Thanks for brightening my day. Have a wonderful weekend. I'm sure... Okay, that's Bernadette Samuels.
2: Mm-hmm.
0: All right, Bernadette. Mm-hmm. Nice hearing from you, as always.
1: Okay, that's it.
0: That's it.
1: Mm-hmm.
0: Okay, so I want to thank you, those of you, you know, who are checking us out on Facebook, making the comments. Now we have YouTube.
2: Yes, commenting thank you so there much
0: as
2: well.
0: Yeah, yes. Yeah. There may not be many, but it's growing.
2: It's growing.
1: But the time when we actually told them, the time when we were not on Facebook, there was more because everybody just rushed over. But I think we have more persons who want to be on Facebook. That's probably why.
0: Mm-hmm.
1: Yeah.
0: Okay. And to the folks watching us on DBS.
1: Yeah.
2: Yeah.
0: Yeah. Thank you so much, as
1: and my
0: always.
1: My home as well. My mom and, yeah, they're watching. When I leave the house, it's on DBS.
0: Really?
1: Mm-hmm.
0: All right. Mm-hmm. This morning, a listener called and said that apparently, I think Richard Frederick has indicated that he'll be suing some people or organizations, and DBS is one of them. Yeah. Yeah, so I think some statements were made on DBS. Well, that's what I was told. And I hope it doesn't get to that. I hope they can settle that out of,
1: well,
0: you know.
1: Well, sometimes they ask for the apology. They come out and apologize.
0: He said that, the person who called said that Richard said he doesn't want any apology.
1: Oh, okay.
2: Wow.
1: Because sometimes they ask for the apology.
2: Yes.
0: Yeah.
1: You know?
0: So,
1: an open apology.
0: I guess that'll make the news at some point in time. We'll get some more details.
1: I wonder where the person got that info from.
0: Oh, he said on his show last night. That's what I'm told.
1: Oh, yes, I forgot to listen to it. Yesterday was Thursday. That's right. Yeah.
0: I guess I'm not surprised.
1: Mm-hmm.
0: I'm not surprised because, you know, I remember a lot of people saying a lot of things.
1: Mm-hmm.
0: Yeah. Yeah, boy. This thing. You know, and that's why I'm so careful. When people call my show, I'm listening, boy, my ears perked up because
1: antennas are up.
0: Yeah, they say some outlandish things, and you know, you have to challenge them.
2: Yeah.
0: Yeah, because sometimes it's the hearsay, or they hear somebody say, and I learned that a long time ago.
1: Challenge instead of just saying alleged or whatever to them. Make sure they say that. Because once they say alleged, they're okay.
0: Really? So if somebody says it is alleged that Lady J

0: molested a little boy.
1: No, if they saw the news, if they heard it on the news and they're calling your program to say that.
0: No. I don't know what they see, what they didn't see. I don't know. When the person called.
1: No, I'm saying if they're calling your program.
0: Right. I don't know.
1: And they're saying.
0: Yes.
1: That I saw it on the news and it is alleged.
0: Oh, you didn't say that. You didn't say that. And it could still be wrong.
1: Okay.
0: Because the news could also get it wrong. So when they say those things, first the question, where'd you get that information from?
1: Mm-hmm.
0: And I'll say we're going to distance ourselves from those comments because we know nothing about that.
1: Right.
0: You understand? So even if that's taken to court, at least you have something saying, well, you didn't support it.
1: Yeah, right.
0: But to remain there and don't say anything, be silent. Ah, wow. Mm-hmm.
1: So, Andre, what if you heard it in the news? You heard it, not on your station, but you did hear it, and that person called. What is your response to that?
0: Well, if I consider the news organization to be reputable, mm-hmm. then okay, I'll probably repeat it. If it's a reputable station, I know they have a lot to lose because, you know, some stations don't have anything much to lose. They just say what they want. But if you have an organization, like a say, for example, let me just say it.
1: Let's go out of the country. Just use another name.
0: But
1: CNN,
0: imagine, look, the
1: BBC. These places. And they're still suing them.
0: Donald Trump is suing the BBC for $10 billion.
1: Yeah,
0: you know why?
1: Until he rot.
0: You know why? You know why? Because they made it seem as though he was supporting the rioters. The way they did that, they
2: July
0: put 6th the clips.
1: Just one line.
0: Yeah, one exactly.
1: Line he got. Just one line. Because when I read it, he could do that. Yeah, you know, I'm not a lawyer, but
2: right,
1: I could see that in that one
2: the
1: line.
2: Implication that he
0: yeah, exactly.
2: Is,
0: he was giving impression.
1: But he know he did it. He just want to get money from people. He did it.
0: Did what?
1: Andre, you know he was telling the people to go out there.
0: No, he didn't.
1: The way he was saying it?
0: He didn't say that. He was very, very careful with his words. He was very, very careful.
1: But
0: I'm sure.
1: When I listened to his words, if I was a Trump person, I would be out there. I'm telling you. I would be out there.
2: But you said the right thing, Lady J.
1: Yeah.
2: You were a Trump person.
0: Exactly.
1: So the Trump people went. The Trump people went. These are the Trump people that went. That's what I'm saying. It's only Trump people that went there. Nobody else went there to destroy or kill or fight or whatever. It was his people that went.
0: But I'm just saying, at the end of the day, the BBC, right, he was speaking, and there was an interval, right, between something to do with the rioters, and maybe he came back to that a little later, and they spliced this thing together to give the impression as though he was encouraging the people to go. Now, true, he did use certain words, but within a certain context.
2: Yes.
0: You understand? And that's important.
2: That's correct. Yeah.
0: So if the BBC can get it wrong, a lot of other people can get it wrong. Yeah, trust me on that one.
1: Yeah,
0: okay?
1: Well,
0: they can get it wrong.
2: $10 billion.
1: When I listened, that's what I was getting from him, telling me to go.
2: Mm-hmm.
0: So even if people use the word allege, that doesn't protect you.
1: He didn't tell me to go and fight, but he told me
0: to
1: go
0: there.
1: Yeah.
0: Even if people say allege, right?
1: It's still a problem.
0: Exactly.
1: Okay.
0: As I said,
1: where's our icing on the cake?
0: It's coming up. It's coming up. So let's go there right now, if you don't mind. Okay. So, you know, in life, and I've heard that so many times already, you hear ladies especially say, I want somebody who loved me for me.
1: Yeah. Mm.
0: You heard that already, right?
1: Yeah. Yes.
0: What does that mean? I want somebody who loved me for me. What does that mean?
2: It means... I have no friends who've said this, but I can assume.
1: Let that out.
0: I want someone who loves me for me.
2: I can assume that. What this lady means is, I don't want to have to change my aesthetic too much to please him. He may have specific wants or desires that I don't necessarily fit into. Maybe a concept of, or maybe he wants me to cook and clean, and I'm not maybe that kind of person and whatever. I want to be able to enter the relationship and be happy, and he's not forcing me to change who I am. That's what I would glean from that.
0: But of course, you disagree with that kind of thinking, right? No?
2: You mean being yourself?
0: You know what I'm saying? Like, expecting somebody to accept you for who they are. Certainly, there's certain things about all of us that need changing.
1: Mm-hmm.
0: All of us, right? We are weak in some areas. Mm-hmm. And if you have somebody who's telling you, hey, you know, I think you should watch that, be careful, you can do better there. I think that's a cool thing. But to say, to accept me for me, it's almost like you have to accept me for just exactly how I am. And to me, that I don't agree with that.
2: Yeah, it's a calcified mindset that shows that you don't really know what evolution looks like.
0: Yeah, exactly.
1: Because, you know, we even when you get married, Andre, you never really know the person. You're still learning that person. Yeah, because we're developing. What if we got married when we were still studying? After we've studied and we're working, the experience we're experiencing other things. Even the way sex was before might change. Things change. So we have to grow together, mm-hmm. right? And so I would not come right out and say, accept me for who I am.
2: Right.
1: But I would say, love me for who I am. But not accept, but love me. Because obviously,
2: can you love someone without accepting them?
1: Yeah, you can. Okay, for example, my hubby does not like lipstick, right?
2: Oh.
1: But every day you see me coming with my lipstick. Because
2: mm-hmm.
1: guess what? I ain't changing that. That's what I'm saying. So he's accepting even, and he's accepting even if he doesn't like it. Because he's not complaining and saying, you still wearing that lipstick? You know, he's not saying that. But I know when I first met him, that was part of the conversations of us mm-hmm. getting to understand, you know, who and what are you into and so on. He don't like lipstick.
2: As in when you kiss him or just...
1: He just don't like it.
2: I'm just thinking, just in general, like the look like of lipstick yeah, or when you kiss him.
1: He just don't like it. He just doesn't want to see lipstick.
2: He doesn't want to see it on you.
1: Yeah, he just don't like it. It's not necessarily me. He just don't like lipstick. So if it's on me, it's the same thing.
2: No, what I'm saying is it the visual of the lipstick? As in,
1: too
2: when
1: much,
2: I see it,
1: especially if it's red and these colors. And these are the colors I like.
2: No, I was just curious as to, because some men don't like that.
0: Folks, it's 11:30 already.
1: Okay, we'll talk after. Let's get the icing on the cake now.
0: What? I just setting up the thing, you know, so you all can get the joke and everything.
1: Yeah, let's go.
0: It's a short clip. It's very short. Let me see
1: next
0: which
1: time,
0: of the
1: don't
0: two.
1: Ask us questions. Let just me see.
0: For true. I won't do that next time. That's true.
1: Because you know it's fucking lipstick
0: involved.
1: We're going to get.
2: This is hard drive. Yeah. Yes. You're driving hard.
1: Don't ask questions. Play.
0: Yeah. Mm-hmm. So let me see which of the two of you will get the joke. All right.
1: Okay.
0: So you have to listen closely. It's a guy that says, right, he wants people to want him for who he is, right. to want me for me. So he's
2: a guy says that.
0: A guy says
2: that.
0: Okay,
2: that means I want to be him badly.
1: Don't talk. Don't talk. Yeah.
2: No, I did that one on purpose.
0: So okay, he apparently he found a group of people who accepts him for who he is.
2: Mm.
0: And he'll tell you who that the group is.
2: Okay.
0: Let me see if we get the joke.
3: Just can't bother with love and relationships.
0: Oh my God.
3: I get to realize that.
0: What are you talking for?
1: No, I'm not hearing.
2: She didn't have a headset on.
1: I didn't have the headset. Let's go.
0: So
1: from the top.
2: So just as long as you don't say, them women, eh?
1: You might say that.
0: I think in the future, if I have a hard drive, I think I'll have two male co-hosts.
1: And it wouldn't be sweet.
2: Yeah,
1: it won't be sweet.
2: You would have these
1: women have to be in there. Maybe one minute. Andrea, let's go. I have my headset on.
2: We're ready.
0: All right, so let's go. Let's head, okay?
3: Just can't bother with love and relationships. I get to realize that the only persons that ever wants me from me is the police.
0: Okay, so Lady J got it. Lady J got it. Lady J got it. So, and if you see him, you understand why he's saying that. Watch him while he's saying it, then you really get it.
3: Can't bother with love and relationships. I get to realize that the only persons that ever wants me from me is the police.
0: All right.
1: No wonder Andrea wanted to play.
0: Exactly.
1: Okay. Well, you know, when I get through this, what happens?
0: Well, I'm happy Lady J got it just today. I think.
2: No, I got it. I'm just in shock.
0: In a daze.
2: It's. Guys, you don't find these things more sad than funny?
0: No, at all.
2: Oh God, that poor guy. Oh, wow. Is the police.
0: The thing's sad, right?
2: Yes.
0: Not funny.
1: No, that's not sad. Mm-mm, that's not sad. That's funny. That is funny. The police wants him more.
0: They accept him for who he is.
1: They accept him for who he is.
0: Yeah, correct is right.
1: Let's go down.
0: Okay, folks, we got to wrap it up.
2: Mm-hmm.
0: Yeah, I think our good friend Natalie is still in shock.
2: I'm in shock.
0: So, Natalie, have yourself a nice weekend. Lady J, have a nice weekend.
1: Thank you, Andre. Are you playing anywhere? Yeah. tonight?
0: Oh yeah, for sure. Well, not tonight, but tomorrow, Saturday, I'm going to be down in Labrie.
1: Okay.
0: That's
1: okay.
0: Saturday, and then on Sunday, it's going to be down in Vieuxfort. And you know I love to drive. I enjoy driving.
1: I hope you're feeling okay on Monday morning, Andre. I hope you're going to look like today.
2: Of course. Not too tired. Andre is very, very strong, and he's Sunday very night. Good at what
1: no,
2: he does.
1: No, he's playing Sunday night.
2: No, so he's I'm fine. He's good.
0: Yeah,
2: he's going to live to 110, so you're fine.
0: That's the plan. That's the plan.
1: Well, everybody's laughing, Andre. Madeline, Josie.
0: There you see.
1: Yeah, everybody.
0: They got the joke.
1: Oh, a bit sad, you see. Right.
0: Okay, folks. So, Lady
1: Have a great
0: J
1: weekend, people.
2: Thank you so much, everybody.
0: Going to be with you until 3 o'clock this afternoon. From 3 until 6, going to be Zen the DJ. All right? So, do have yourselves a safe weekend. God willing, we shall see here next week, Monday, on Wake Up and Live from 5 o'clock in the morning. So, do take care of yourself. All right? So, big thank you to the folks at DBS.
2: Yes. Thank you so much.
0: Thanks for carrying our show. So, Hard Drive for today and for this week brought to you the compliments of Ultramart and Rambali's Funeral Parlor.
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7: The alpha of radio. All right, family. Good morning to you. It is Friday. 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It is Friday. It's the weekend. 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If it's okay for you, then fine. Get your tickets at the box office. If you don't want to stand on the line to purchase your tickets, then you know where to go. Get your tickets. Yes, let me just remind you of where you can get those tickets for cricket this evening, the last day in St. Lucia. Yes, you can get it at any Salt Service station. You can get it at any of the three cell outlets. I think there are three of them. In the north, in town, the city, and of course in Viewfort, I believe. You can also get it at Steve's Barbershop in Castries. Also at SA House of Wines. I don't have a location for this one. And of course, your final would be at the box office right where cricket is happening tonight. All right, we wish the St. Lucia Kings all the luck in the world. It's coming from my heart. I really want you.

I have too many flaws to be perfect, but I have too many blessings to be ungrateful. Once again, good morning to you. If you're celebrating a birthday today, well, happy birthday to you and all those of you who's celebrating, especially today. And of course, this month, hope you enjoy your birthday. Celebrate. Don't wait for the day. Start to celebrate the month. All right? Start to celebrate. And you can celebrate the entire month as well as you can celebrate the entire week. What I do is celebrate the entire week. That's me. The week of my birthday, I celebrate. Chances are, you know, having a baby, chances are my mom, she was already carrying me very low. Yeah. And only when you have the experience, you really understand what she may have gone through. So with that said, I tend to celebrate the week before. Some people celebrate the entire month, and that's a good thing too. But I think a week before is good for me. That's sufficient, right? All right. My first song, Let Me Be. Enjoy this one.

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Chanel.

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And the music continues. At 15 minutes before 1 o'clock, we've got the hit of the day, today Friday. And of course, we've got the Rev Up St. Lucia News at 1 o'clock with Andre Paul. That will be followed by the latest weather report with me. All right, let's get into the news. This one is new from Ariana Grande, Justin Bieber. Okay, let's check it out.

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All right, that was Shane Ross. Uh-huh, hadn't heard that one for a while. All right. Yeah, let's take this one from Chris Brown. Bad boy, Chris Brown.

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6: Well, let's get into the hit of the day. Yes, final one for this week. Final one. And let's see who we have for you. Chapel Roan, good luck, baby. All right. August 24, that's back in the year 2024, this month, had a serious pop moment. And one song that was impossible to ignore was Chapel Roan. The song called Good Luck, Babe. Now, that song with its dramatic delivery, huge chorus, and unmistakable retro pop feel, the song helped turn Chapel Roan from a rising name into one of the breakout stars of 2024. And by August, it was sitting among the biggest songs of the moment, alongside hits from artists like Sabrina Carpenter and Billie Eilish. So, for today's hit of the day, we're throwing it back to the summer of 2024. Check it out. Good luck, babe. You can turn it up. Let's check it out. The hit of the day.

0: right. That ending was All the Song. Yeah, and that was your hit for today.
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0: And we're coming up pretty close to, we have 5 minutes for the news. That's Rev Up St. Lucia News at 1 o'clock. Let's take in some more music right here. Of course, inside of Rev Up Center with me, Lady J. For you country lovers, just for you, that's Tim McGraw and Faith Hill. It's Your Love.

Beautiful, beautiful, beautiful. Let's try one more. We only have 2 minutes to the news. There goes my life. Kenny Chesney.

0: night. Might just kiss it all goodbye. It is 1 o'clock in St. Lucia and the rest of the Eastern Caribbean. 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

0: From the Gablewoods Morning Castries, St. Lucia, this is the Rev of St. Lucia News. Police say they have found no evidence linking the disappearance of local fishermen to a deadly U.S. military strike. In Suriname, the Speaker of the National Assembly says he intends to pilot legislation that will make suicide prevention legally mandatory. And U.S. Secretary of State Marco Rubio has targeted two top international criminal court officials with new sanctions. Hello, I'm Andre Paul. We'll start with news from St. Lucia. The Royal St. Lucia Police Force says it has found no evidence linking the disappearance of local fishermen to a deadly U.S. military strike against a suspected drug trafficking vessel in the Caribbean. A report from the U.S. Southern Command confirmed on the 17th of February, 2026, that the United States launched a lethal kinetic strike against a vessel operated by designated terrorist organizations along an alleged narco-trafficking route in the Caribbean. According to Southcom Commander General Francis Donovan, the targeted action killed three suspected narco-terrorists. Police Commissioner Vern Gard, in a press engagement this week, said investigations into the missing fishermen and the vessel remain ongoing and that authorities have not established a connection between the two incidents.
1: What I can tell you is that the Royal St. Vincent Police Force, did report on an activity in their waters. What we are investigating is a missing vessel, missing persons. We have not had anything to tie the two events together at this point.
0: That was St. Lucia's Police Commissioner Vern Gard. Meanwhile, Superintendent of Police Stephen Victorin, who is responsible for the Southern Division, said investigators have interviewed individuals as part of their efforts to establish what happened to the missing fishermen. The force's comments come as questions continue to circulate about what happened to the St. Lucian fishermen and whether their disappearance could be connected to the regional maritime incident.
2: The interviews have been conducted that the individuals left prior to the time of that incident occurring, which is suggestive that they may have been on that vessel. But at this point, the investigation is still ongoing.
0: That was Superintendent of Police Stephen Victorin. Now, according to the latest crime statistics released by the Royal St. Lucia Police Force, St. Lucia recorded 45 homicides between January 1st and August 18th, 2026, with firearms accounting for nearly three-quarters of the murders. Assistant Commissioner of Police Dr. Mashama Seely said all 45 homicides recorded during the period were classified as murders, with 33 involving firearms. Stabbings were the second most common method, accounting for 9 incidents, while 3 involved blunt force trauma. The figures underscore the continued prevalence of firearms in serious crime, with police also reporting the recovery of dozens of weapons and more than 1,500 rounds of ammunition since the beginning of this year.
3: For the period 1st January to 18th August 2026, a total of 45 homicides were recorded island-wide. Of the 2026 homicides, all 45 were classified as murders. The majority of homicides were firearm-related, accounting for 73% or 33 out of 45 of all classified cases. Stabbings was the second most common method. That is 9 incidents, followed by 3 incidents involving blunt force trauma.
0: Dr. Seely said that pistols accounted for the majority of recovered weapons, representing 63% of the total. She said that lethal firearms recovered, including 29 pistols, 1 rifle, 1 shotgun, 4 revolvers, 1 flare gun, 3 air rifles, 1 air pistol, and 3 munition firearms. Police also recovered 1,572 live rounds and 6 non-live rounds during the period. Dr. Seely adds that the continued use of firearms in serious offences demonstrates the need for sustained efforts to remove illegal weapons from communities.
3: As of the 1st of January 2026 to the 18th of August 2026, a total of 43 firearms have been recovered. Of these, 35 are classified as lethal and 8 as less lethal. Pistols continue to dominate recoveries, accounting for 63% of the weapons recovered. The number of lethal firearms are broken down as follows. Pistols, 29. Rifles, 1. Shotguns, 1. Revolvers, 4. Flare guns, 1. Air rifles, 3. Air pistols, 1. Imitation firearms, 3. A total of 1,572 live rounds were also recovered, and six non-live rounds were recovered.
0: The police statistics come amid continued efforts to tackle violent crime and illegal firearms through intensified enforcement operations. Dr. Seely says that the high proportion of firearm-related murders has placed weapons suppression among the central challenges facing law enforcement, while the recovery of 43 firearms and more than 1,500 rounds of ammunition highlights the scale of the illegal weapons problem confronting authorities.
3: The consistent use of firearms in both homicides and attempted murders underscores the ongoing proliferation of illegal weapons and highlights the urgent need for robust firearm suppression strategies, which we are implementing by working with our partners and by continuing our operations. To date, 20 of the 45 murder cases have been detected, representing a detection rate of 44%.
0: That was Assistant Commissioner of Police, Dr. Mashama Seely. Chief Medical Officer Dr. Sharon Belmar-George has praised a team at St. Jude Hospital for successfully commissioning its new dialysis unit at the Oje site as the Ministry of Health moves to expand access to renal care for patients in the south of St. Lucia. Belmar-George, accompanied by Principal Nursing Officer Julieta Cassius, recently visited the newly commissioned dialysis unit to observe its operations and assess the transition of patients and staff to the facility. The chief medical officer said in a later interview that the expansion of the dialysis services is increasingly important as St. Lucia continues to see the effects of chronic non-communicable diseases. Belmar-George notes that dialysis services are currently available at both the Millennium Heights Medical Complex and at St. Jude Hospital.
4: Given what we are seeing from our data on chronic non-communicable diseases, one of the complications is renal failure, and we've been seeing the numbers of patients that are impacted by renal failure. At present, we have the dialysis unit at the Millennium Heights Medical Complex and also at St. Jude. The team has been working very hard to ensure a safe transfer to the new unit, and I really have to acknowledge the team and congratulate the team on the measures that they have put in place to ensure the safe transition of our patients from the St. Jude Hospital to the new center.
0: Dr. George said that the dialysis unit is expected to be expanded to accommodate 14 dialysis stations, increasing the capacity to provide treatment to patients in the south of St. Lucia.
4: So with the support of renal dialysis, so they have adhered to both the local and the regional protocol for dialysis services. So they've been able to make the move. The Ministry of Health supported that commissioning initiative. They've been able to make the move safely. The patients as well have been very pleased to utilize, both the patients and the staff, to utilize the new dialysis center. So at present, the numbers are the same, but I know the team will be working to see how we increase the numbers being dialyzed over in the south.
0: That was St. Lucia's Chief Medical Officer, Dr. Sharon Belmar-George. A series of activities through August is being held in St. Lucia to commemorate the anniversary of Marcus Garvey's birth while deepening public awareness of the Caribbean's history of slavery and colonization. The program, organized by the National Reparations Committee in collaboration with the Ainola Council for the Advancement of Rastafari, forms part of the 2026 Emancipation Celebrations and is intended to promote reparatory justice, collective progress, and greater appreciation for Caribbean achievement. Chair of the National Reparations Committee, Earl Buske, said the program will also use music and cultural expression to advance the reparations conversation. One of the scheduled activities will honor veteran local Calypsonian Herb Black, whose work includes the song Reparations. Busquets said that the committee will also adopt Herb Black's song and accompanying music video, which was presented at the CARICOM Forum on Reparations held on the 6th of July.
5: That is going to be an activity where we will be honoring Herb Black, our well-known local Calypsonian, and we will be adopting his song, his music video called Reparations, which was presented at the CARICOM Forum on Reparations on the 6th of July.
0: Busquets also announced plans for a national reparations song contest, which is expected to invite musicians from across St. Lucia to use their creative talents to explore the issue of reparatory justice. The August program forms part of wider efforts to encourage St. Lucians to examine the legacy of slavery and colonization and consider the implications for the region today.
5: We'll be also announcing the launching of a national reparations song contest, which will be not only limited to any particular genre, but will be encouraging anyone involved in or able to produce music to produce a reparations song for a contest. Of course, the rules and the other aspects of it will be also disclosed subsequently.
0: That was the chairman of the National Reparations Committee, Earl Busquets. Now to news from the region. In Suriname, the Speaker of the National Assembly, Ashwin Adhin, says he intends to pilot legislation that will make suicide prevention legally mandatory. Adhin said that the proposed legislation would oblige the Suriname government to implement structural measures, set measurable goals, and provide annual accountability, as he used a recent police statistics to show that 22 cases of suicide and suicide attempts were registered in June this year compared to 12 in August and 14 in May. A plan obligates no one, a law obligates everyone, Adhin told a public lecture on suicide prevention by the Global Indian Organization Chapter Suriname, presenting the organization with a consultation document which he, in his view, can serve as the basis for a Suicide Prevention Act. Adhin, underscoring the seriousness of the suicide problem in Suriname, said that Suriname has been among the countries with a high suicide rate for years, well above the global average. Adhin said that Article 354 of the Penal Code criminalizes inciting or assisting suicide, but not attempted suicide itself. He said that this approach is important, noting Article 354 does not condemn the desperate person, but it protects him. The law shows him the way to care. Adhin spoke of experiences in other countries, noting that Japan legally codified its approach in 2006 and, according to him, saw the suicide rate drop significantly thereafter. He said Sri Lanka achieved results by banning the most dangerous agricultural poisons, while Guyana has also had a Suicide Prevention Act since 2022. On the international stage, U.S. Secretary of State Marco Rubio has targeted two top international criminal court officials with new sanctions amid his campaign to dismantle the court, prompting strong pushback from the International Criminal Court and also from Europe. Rubio announced in a statement on Tuesday that he is imposing sanctions on International Criminal Court President Tomoko Akin, who is Japanese, and senior trial lawyer Arole Saye, who is Senegalese. These individuals have directly engaged in efforts by the International Criminal Court to investigate, arrest, detain, or prosecute officials whose government has not consented to International Criminal Court jurisdiction, Rubio said. In a statement on Wednesday, the court said it strongly rejects the new sanctions, calling them a flagrant attack against the independence of an important judicial institution. The Trump administration has imposed a slew of sanctions against International Criminal Court officials for their attempts to investigate the United States and Israel, neither of which are members of the court. President Trump's criticism of the court goes back to his first term when his administration targeted the court for seeking to investigate alleged war crimes committed by the United States forces in Afghanistan. In November 2024, the court issued arrest warrants for several officials, including the Israeli Prime Minister Benjamin Netanyahu. The court said it found reasonable grounds to believe that Netanyahu bears criminal responsibility for war crimes during Israeli military operations in Gaza, in including starvation as a method of warfare and the crimes against humanity of murder, persecution, and other inhumane acts. Last month, Rubio announced a significant escalation of the Trump administration's efforts against the Global Court, a State Department-wide led whole-of-government campaign to dismantle the International Criminal Court. The court said on Wednesday that at present, 9 of the 18 judges, the 2 deputy prosecutors, the former prosecutor, and 1 staff member have all been sanctioned by the United States. Finally, a new personalized vaccine has stopped skin cancer returning in patients during a trial, representing a potentially watershed moment in cancer treatment. The vaccine, developed by the drug companies Merck and Moderna, was given to patients with high-risk melanoma, that's a type of skin cancer, after they had had surgery. Early results show this new vaccine extended the length of time that these patients were cancer-free, but it's unclear how long, according to an announcement by the two firms. Merck and Moderna are calling this a personalized vaccine, meaning it works by targeting an individual's patient's tumor. In order to create this new jab, scientists use mRNA technology, which was used for some COVID-19 vaccines to target specific mutations within the cancer cells by surgically removing a small part of the patient's tumor and then sequencing its DNA. The result is a personalized anti-cancer vaccine, which is specific to the patient's tumor and instructs the immune system to recognize and attack any tumor cells that remain. The two companies are testing other similar personalized vaccines for lung, bladder, and kidney cancers. Up next, the latest weather report.
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0: The humidity at Urinara Airport is 75%. Rainfall in the 24-hour period that ended at 8 a.m. today at Urinara Airport, nil at GFL Charles Airport, Atrace. The total rainfall for the month of August thus far at Urinara Airport, 80.4 millimeters, and at GFL Charles Airport, 85.2 millimeters. The sun will set today at 6:22 p.m., and the sun will rise tomorrow, Saturday at 5:51 a.m. Now the forecast for St. Lucia, and that's valid for the next 24 hours, winds will be blowing from the east, near 18 miles per hour or 30 kilometers per hour with a few gusts. The weather, fair and breezy, becoming cloudy at times with a few brief showers. Marine forecast for season at 25 mile or 40 kilometer radius from St. Lucia. Tides for Castries Harbour, low at 3:22 p.m, high at 10:25 p.m. The tides for Viewfort Bay, high at 1:27 p.m. and low at 4:49 p.m. The seas moderate with waves 4 to 6 feet or 1.2 to 1.8 meters. And the forecast for the Lesser Antilles, partly cloudy to cloudy with scattered light to moderate showers and isolated thunderstorms over the southern Windward Islands and areas further south. Fair and breezy, becoming cloudy at times with a few showers elsewhere. And to the tropical weather outlook. Moist and unstable conditions over the extreme southern Lesser Antilles will cause occasional cloudy periods with scattered showers and isolated thunderstorms over that area during the next 24 hours. Patches of low-level clouds drifting along a moderate to brisk easterly wind flow will cause a few showers over the remainder of the Lesser Antilles during the forecast period. Two tropical waves located over the central and eastern tropical Atlantic are moving westward near 21 miles per hour or 33 kilometers per hour and 23 miles per hour or 37 kilometers per hour respectively. And here's a repeat of the tropical weather outlook. Moist and unstable conditions over the extreme southern Lesser Antilles will cause occasional cloudy periods with scattered showers and isolated thunderstorms over that area during the next 24 hours. Patches of low-level clouds drifting along a moderate to brisk easterly wind flow will cause a few showers over the remainder of the Lesser Antilles during the forecast period. Two tropical waves located over the central and eastern tropical Atlantic are moving westward near 21 miles per hour or 33 kilometers per hour and 23 miles per hour or 37 kilometers per hour respectively. So before I end, let's take a look at the weather for St. Lucia, and that's so important because we've got cricket this evening. Yeah, 7 p.m. The weather, fair and breezy, becoming cloudy at times with a few brief showers. Now, they said brief, so let's hope it's brief showers. Hope it's not going to stop the game. All right. Again, the weather, fair and breezy. We like that. Becoming cloudy at times with a few brief showers. Not sure about that one. Anyhow, let's have a great cricket this evening. All right. Whenever we hear cricket, we hear rain. So it says brief. Let's hope it just comes for a second and leaves. All right. That's the end of the latest weather report for this time. Of course, the next time you'll hear me reading the lunchtime weather report would be on Monday. And we're going to be going right back to Rev Up Center right after these messages.
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8: It was a Friday night and I was going to collect some people, the early Saturday morning. And one girl alone in the bus stop, so I decided, well, I'm going to stop her, give her a ride. Two guys I was racing, and it was an overtaking that was taking place. One overtook the other and one lost control of the vehicle. In a twinkle of an eye, I took off my eyes off the main road and went into the mirror to watch the car that was spinning. And by in seconds, I just had a large impact.
9: This is the end result of what could have been a fatal accident.
8: People say I would never walk again. But praise God, I'm still alive. It broke both of my legs. I stayed down for about 2 years. I used to be a drinker. I stopped drinking. It's just a little distraction. Cause a vehicle to hit me head on. Be careful. Never be in a hurry. Drive for yourself and drive for others. For your safety, you must keep your eyes on that road. Because there's a lot of crazy things going on that road.

Rev Up St. Lucia. Yeah, time is now 1:29. We continue in with Rev Up Center until 3 o'clock today. That's right, with me, Lady J. And I hope you're enjoying the music. We're going to pick it up from where we left off. So we're going to drop those three other country songs that you requested. It's coming up. Yeah, I won't say no to those songs. I know you want to hear them. So yes, we have them right here to drop, including 9 to 5. It's there. I got it. All right. So let's get into the energy booster before we drop those country songs for you country lovers. Now, listeners, family, yeah, don't let one little problem spoil your whole afternoon. Sometimes you just have to say, well, move on. Yep, I'm moving on. You just have to take a breath, a deep one sometimes, reset, and keep pushing forward. That's just it. So don't let your little problem spoil your whole afternoon. Note it says little problem. Note I said little problem. All right. Sometimes you just have to say, well, I'm moving on. I'm just moving on. Yeah. Take a breath, reset, and keep pushing forward. That's sometimes what you just have to do. All right. Well, let's see. At 15 minutes before 2 o'clock, we're going to get into Safe Streets. That's coming up very shortly. In the meantime, let's get to the music. Right. Take it off from where we left off. There Goes My Life. That's where we left off before the news.

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That's right. Be part of the action at the Darren Sammy Cricket Ground tonight. 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All right. Now, if you going for the first time, you have not been listening, let me let you know where you can purchase those tickets for tonight. You can go and purchase your tickets. Hopefully they still have at any Sol service station or any of the cell outlets. You have Steve's Barbershop that you can purchase at, also at SA House of Wines. And if that fails, you know you will get your tickets. You will get to enter by purchasing your tickets at the box office. Of course, that would be Darren Sammy Stadium. Right there, you will not be turned down. Even if they run out of tickets, they will still take the money and let you in. Okay? Right, so your chance of early bird is gone. Yep. All you do is to pay less if you purchase your tickets at these outlets. Other than that, you'll pay anything between, what, $5 or $6. Not much. Yeah, just a soft drink or some water that you'll be able to buy with that money. So make up your mind. If you want to make up your mind at the last minute, then purchase at the box office. All right.

0: So yes, Road Ready, Live Steady will be at 2 o'clock. That's right. We'll have that feature at 2 o'clock. Road Ready, Live Steady. In the meantime, let's drop some music right here.
1: Expert, it's Kelly. Boy, boy, boy. Chop, chop.
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It's time to get into our next feature, and that feature is, of course, Road Ready, Life Steady. Let's get into it right now.

0: I was trying either one. Sorry about that.
1: Mm-hmm.
0: It happens sometimes. And I like this one. Supersonic Rhythm.
1: Mm-hmm.
0: All right, good afternoon, St. Lucia. Good afternoon, Rev Up family. And good afternoon to those of you listening to us on the World Wide Web. Feature for today, final one for today and this week on Rev Up Center, Road Ready, Life Steady. Rev Up family, let me ask you something. How much is your life worth? $1 million? $10 million? There is no price tag on your life. And yet, every day, people get behind a steering wheel, onto a motorcycle, onto a bicycle, or simply step onto the road and make decisions that can change a life in seconds. Welcome to Rev Up Road Ready, Life Steady. Let's start with the conversation. Mm-hmm. Today, we're putting road safety under the microscope. Because this isn't just about traffic tickets. This isn't just about speed limits. This isn't just about whether your vehicle has a valid inspection. This is about whether somebody gets home tonight. Now let's start worldwide. The latest World Health Organization figures estimate that approximately 1.16 million people die every year from road traffic crashes. And between 20 and 50 million more people suffer non-fatal injuries, many of them resulting in long-term disability. Road crashes remain the leading cause of death among children and young adults aged 5 to 29. Think about that. The very people you should be building careers, the very people who should be building careers, raising families, pursuing education, and chasing dreams are among those most at risk. And here is another statistic that should stop us in our tracks. 2/3 of road traffic fatalities occur among people working of working age 18 to 59. And males are typically 3 times more likely than females to die in road crashes. So when we say road ready, life steady, we're not being dramatic. We're talking about a global public health crisis. And let's get a little closer. The Caribbean. And then we bring it home, of course, right here in St. Lucia. PAHO estimates that in 2021, approximately 145,000 people died in, well, over that amount, died in road traffic crashes across the Americas. That's 12% of all road deaths worldwide. And the region's road traffic mortality rate was 14.9 deaths per 100,000 people. Think about that. But here's where it gets particularly interesting for the Caribbean. PAHO's comparable 2021 estimates put St. Lucia 8.91 deaths per 100,000 people. Dominica, 11.05. Guyana, 15.16, Jamaica 17.75. 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St. Kitts and Nevis 23.11. And the Dominican Republic 27.5. 42, 27.42. 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Surprising. Listen, meanwhile, Trinidad and Tobago recorded 5.05 deaths per 100,000. These figures aren't a competition. They're a warning. Because behind every number is somebody's mother, somebody's father, somebody's child, somebody's best friend. St. Lucia, let's talk about us. We've got beautiful roads, don't we? But we also have narrow roads, steep hills, sharp bends, busy commuters, pedestrians, cyclists, motorcyclists, and heavy traffic. And sometimes the biggest hazard isn't the road. It's the person behind the wheel, speeding, aggressive overtaking, following too closely, driving while distracted, not wearing a seatbelt, ignoring road signs, poor vehicle maintenance, and that dangerous Caribbean attitude. That should be number one. With the "I know what I'm doing" attitude, yeah? You don't know what the other driver is doing. You may be the best driver on the island, but you cannot control the person coming toward you. You cannot control the person overtaking recklessly. You cannot control the pedestrian crossing unexpectedly. You cannot control another road user's mistake or mistakes. But you can control your own decision or decisions. Now, motorcyclists, remember, you gotta look twice, three times, left and right and left again, as they say. Look, yeah. Now, let's talk motorcycles. Across the Americas, vulnerable road users are taking an increasingly large share of road deaths. PAHO reports that between 2009 and 2021, the proportion of deaths involving motorcyclists, pedestrians, and cyclists increased from 39% to 47%. And motorcyclists alone accounted for approximately 27% of road traffic deaths in 2021. So drivers, here's your reminder. Look twice. I say look three times. Left and right and left again. Sing it, people, sing it. A motorcycle can be smaller and harder to see. Don't cut across a rider. Don't squeeze them into a dangerous space. Respect them on the road as well. Don't assume because you see them, they can see you. And riders, your safety gear matters. A proper helmet isn't a fashion accessory. WHO says quality helmets can reduce the risk of death in a crash by more than 6 times and reduce the risk of brain injury by up to 74%. That's not style. That's survival. And yes, the phone. Let's talk about the little device sitting beside you or on you. Your phone. The notification can wait. The message can wait. That social media update, that can wait too. That friend calling you, that can wait. Because when you're driving, your job is not to scroll. Your job is not to type. Your job is not to record a video. Your job is to drive. Yeah, drive. 1 second of distraction can be enough to miss what's happening ahead of you. And when you're traveling at speed, the road doesn't give refunds for mistakes. Nope, not at all. And pedestrians, I'm talking to you. You pedestrians, yes, you. Road safety isn't only a driver's responsibility. Look before crossing. Yeah, I said it a while ago. Look left and right and left again. Use designated crossing points where available. Stop the jaywalking. Stay visible. Don't assume a vehicle will automatically stop. And please, put the phone down when you're crossing a road. Because being right doesn't protect you from physics. Not at all. Here's something people don't always consider. Road crashes don't only destroy lives, they damage economies. WHO estimates that road traffic crashes cost most countries approximately 3% of their gross domestic product, GDP. Think about the ripple effect. Emergency services, hospital treatment, rehabilitation, lost wages, lost productivity, vehicle repairs, insurance costs, and families suddenly having to care for someone who may have suffered a serious injury. So road safety isn't just a police issue. It's a health issue. It's an economy issue. It's a family issue. It's everybody's issue. So rev up. We're going to give you, our Rev Up family, road ready challenge. Yeah. So St. Lucia, here's your road ready, life steady challenge. Before you move that vehicle, remember your belt, your seat belt, buckle yourself and your passengers. Simple. Seat belts, please. The phone, put it away. Speeding, slow down. Space yourself from each car. Give other road users room. So you need to remember, focus. Keep your attention on the road. And finally, respect. Respect the road, respect the pedestrians, respect the cyclists, respect the motorcyclists, respect the other driver, and more importantly, respect life. Because here's the truth, you don't have to be the fastest driver, you don't have to prove you're the bravest driver, you don't have to beat the traffic. You don't have to arrive first. You just have to arrive. And finally, the World Health Organization says the world has a target of halving road traffic deaths and injuries by 2030. Let's hope St. Lucia will be doing the same. And that target won't be reached by statistics alone. It starts with people, people making better decisions, people slowing down, people paying attention, people choosing life. So, St. Lucia, and those of you listening to us, wherever you are on the World Wide Web, when you leave home today, remember, somebody's waiting for you. Drive like it. Ride like it. Walk like it and live like it. This is Rev Up Road Ready, Life Steady. A road isn't a racetrack. Your life is not a risk worth taking. Be road ready, stay life steady, and make sure you get home. This has been Road Ready, Life Steady. Join me again next week, Friday, same time. And here's my final word from Rev Up St. Lucia. We're keeping St. Lucia moving safely. This has been our feature for today. Final one for this week. Final one for the day as well, and this week. So you join me next Friday for this one, yes? Road ready, life steady. It's now 16 minutes after 2 o'clock. I've got 45 minutes to go. Well, let's call it 44 minutes, yeah? If we want to be on target for the 3 o'clock.
1: Mm-hmm.
0: So, let's take this one, and when we come back, we're going to drop a song from Zara Larsson. It says, entitled Lush Life. You got to listen to it. Yes.
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0: Lush Life. Sing along with her as well. I'll turn off my mic so I can sing, okay?

0: All right. I tell you what, we're going to switch the beat, yeah, and turn it into some oldies. I'm following your request. We're going to drop a few before entertainment news that's coming up at 25 minutes before 3 o'clock.
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After 2 o'clock, cricket tonight, match starts at 7, people. Let's take in a little bit of oldies. Here's Natalie Cole with This Will Be. Check this one out. You can sing along too. Yeah? This will be an everlasting love.

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Salt and pepper, push it real good. Entertainment news right after. 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

Yep, yep, yep. 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

And we're going to kick it off right here in St. Lucia. Instead of ending with St. Lucia, we're going to kick it off with St. Lucia today. Yes, representing the Helen of the West Indies at the second annual Miss Caribbean Beauty and Intelligence pageant in Guyana is our very own Joselle Cooper. Last participated in the pageant in 2019, winning Miss Easter Val and walking away with Best Swimwear, Miss Photogenic, and Best National Wear. Yep, she's proudly representing St. Lucia this time. Let's see if we come back with a win and some other awards. Of course, she's representing St. Lucia under Lady J Pageants. So you know I'm all for her. And it's happening this Saturday, August 22nd. Joselle will step onto the stage in Guyana at the National Cultural Center, where seven Caribbean beauties will compete for one crown. But this competition isn't simply about beauty. It's about intelligence, confidence, culture, communication, and Caribbean pride. And Joselle is ready to show the region exactly what St. Lucia has to offer. From her St. Lucian roots to the preparation, discipline, and determination behind the scenes, Joselle carries more than a sash. She carries the flag, the culture, and the pride of St. Lucia. So St. Lucia, Guyana is calling. But you got to do your part and vote for Joselle Cooper. Check out on Instagram. Also check out on Facebook. Miss Caribbean Beauty and Intelligence. That's another pageant I was thinking of too. Miss Caribbean Beauty and Intelligence. And vote for Joselle. You can vote for her for Miss Photogenic. And you can also vote for Miss Popularity. And of course, the seven queens this year competing for one title, competing for one crown on one stage. And on Saturday night, we'll find out who becomes the 2026 Miss Caribbean Beauty and Intelligence Queen. I hope it's the blue, white, yellow, and black that walks away with that crown. So we voting JoJo, we voting Joselle Cooper, our representative for St. Lucia and Lady J Pageants. Go for the crown, Joselle. St. Lucia is behind you. Now over in St. Vincent and the Grenadines. St. Vincent's Vinci Mass 2026 continues to generate plenty of Caribbean entertainment buzz. The festival's mix of calypso, soca, pageantry, steel pan, and spectacular costume presentations keeps Vincentian's culture firmly on the regional entertainment map. And the carnival energy isn't stepping or stopping at mainland St. Vincent. Kanawan Carnival 2026 also brought 10 days of fetes, pageantry, live entertainment, juve, and the parade of the bands to the Grenadine Island earlier this summer. And not too far away in Dominica. Dominica has just turned up the volume. The 2026 World Creole Music Festival has unveiled a serious, yes, three-night lineup for October 23 to 25. 23, 24, and 25 at the Windsor Park Sports Stadium. And listen to these names, people. Listen well. Neo. Marshall Montano. Capleton, Skelly Bing, Alkaline, Uncle Waffles, Maxi Priest, Friday, and Taboo Combo, alongside a strong group of Dominican and regional performers. The festival theme this year is Pulsating Rhythms, bringing together reggae, dancehall, soca, bouillon, afro beats, compa, and more. And finally, in the Bahamas. The Bahamas recently hosted the second annual Bahama Breeze
Music Festival at Atlantis Paradise Island with a lineup that brought serious R&B and soul energy to the destination. Artists featured including Stokely, Anthony Hamilton, and Floyd Tree, among others, making it another example of the Bahamas positioning itself as a major Caribbean entertainment destination. And with Atlantis continuing to host concerts and performances by major international artists, the entertainment calendar in Nassau shows no sign of slowing down. The Bahamas said, sunshine, sea, and soul. From the beach to the big stage, Nassau continues to prove it can party with the best of them. Go Bahamas! And that's your Caribbean Entertainment Roundup. St. Vincent bringing the carnival culture. Dominica bringing the big festival names. The Bahamas bringing the soul. And St. Lucia bringing the crown. Keep it locked to Rev Up St. Lucia, yes. When I say goodbye at 3, Zen the DJ will take over from 3 until 6 today. And of course, end the weekend of your announcers. We get the weekend off and then we'll be back here on Monday. Kicking it off with Andre from 5 in the morning. And you will hear me from about 5 after 10 or so. On Hard Drive. And then, of course, following Hard Drive, Rev Up Center. Every day, every weekday, Monday to Friday, you'll hear me. Yes. All right. We're going to get back to some music.

All right. 95.9 FM. Let's dig in some music from Arthur Ole. Work on Port. Let's take it from the start, Arthur. We want to hear it from the very start. How about that? Take it from the start, Arthur. Let's take it from the start. Check your phone. Check your watch.

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1: 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Yeah!

0: never looked so good. The Grapevine in Belarus of Gozule presents Country Extravaganza. 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And we're featuring some of the best, including DJ Sunny, DJ Blacker, Andre Paul. 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

Well, I say goodbye for this week, and hoping that you have a super weekend. Be good to you. Be good to everyone else around you. Remember, don't drink and drive. 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Don't text and drive. And don't you walk and text. 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Love, protect, respect. Wrap it up. Be good to you. 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And remember to love you. My final song, which will only take a few minutes, I guess, because then the DJ will be coming on at 3. And don't forget, Top 10, right, is happening this afternoon at 4. Keisha K, show me. Bye for now, St. Lucia. Love you. And those of you listening to us online, love you too. Bye-bye.

0: 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We're revving up St. Lucia.
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0: Here are the top 10 tracks of the week in the Homegrown Top 10 with Zen. Coming in at number 10 is Islands and Toriel, Other Lover.

0: Gabby Gabby in the place. 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
1: When they ask Gabby is back with another one. Coming in at number 8, Bounty, part 2.

0: 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Hit us up on the socials and tell us what you want to hear at number one next week, Friday. We do it from 4 p.m. That was number six, Champion.
1: Number five.
0: A lot of guys are saying this song is their anthem. Number five, Chevy J, Even If

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0: 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Different artists. Anyway, I want you to check it out. At number two is Kuya.
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0: 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And we're featuring some of the best, including DJ Sunny, DJ Blacker, Andre Paul. 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

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August 21st. Today, I refuse to let temporary struggles steal my hope. 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

0: 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Send the DJ. 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

0: I was accompanying family members down the road to drop off another family member. And it was an evening time around 6 p.m. It was dark. We heard some noise. We did not know in which direction the motorcycle, as a matter of fact, was coming from. The bike had no headlights or brakes, and it was coming down a hill. My aunt quickly told me to cross the road to go on the safer side, and in crossing the road, the motorcycle was coming from the top of the hill and picked me up from the bottom and threw me into the nearby drain. As a result of the accident, which affected my spinal cord, it prevented me from walking, running. It also restricts me from sitting for a long period. I have never experienced or even thought of how it feels to walk. When I dream, I dream that I am a paraplegic. I am on a wheelchair. I don't dream that I can walk or I am walking in the dream. Both of us play our part. Be mindful of vehicles on the road. Check your vehicle before venturing onto the road. Bear in mind that you are the one that go on the hospital bed, not the vehicle. And be aware of each other.
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